0: 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Mix FM weather.
1: Your four-day forecast for the Mallee, a minor flood warning for the Murray River at Barham is in place, and a sheep graziers warning is also current. For Sunday, partly cloudy, the slight chance of a shower with northwesterly winds 20 to 30 kilometres an hour. Expecting tops of 14 degrees for Swan Hill, Kerang and Horsham, 16 for Mildura and 11 for Bendigo. Monday, a possible shower, 15, a shower or two on Tuesday, 15, and sunny on Wednesday, a top of 16.
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1: Right now it's 8 degrees.
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0: Out of the UK, Pink Panthers and Zara Larsson, Stateside, the music to make you feel good this weekend. Ahead of that, old school Eminem. I love the fact that when that song was nominated for an Oscar, he thought, ah, oh, that's not going to win, not going to show up to the Oscars. It wins. He gets a phone call the next day. Hey, you won. Took it by surprise. Well deserved, though. Taylor Swift, Lana Del Rey coming up. I love this. Dave, Tim's Rain Dance.
1: Let's get the party started. See you at the bar, you was hardly talking. That's when I knew that your heart was scarring. Friends to lovers need a part to star in. 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This ain't Gucci, this is Prada, darling. If you want something, you can.

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0: old school. Ronan Keating just singing along this morning. I find it very interesting that Ronan Keating is one of the superstars that's on stage with an opera singer at the end of the year. Ronan Keating on the lineup for Jose Carreras and Friends, one of the three tenors playing at the Gabba in December, and Ronan Keating is on the list. It's not what you know, it's who you know, right? Coming up, Lewis Cabaldi's Survive, and if you've just woken up a little sleepy this morning, I've got something from Jet, old school, that'll really get you up.
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0: Yes. Nice dose of old school this morning. The music to make you feel good. It's Scotty, if you love stuff like that. Tomorrow afternoon, we're back on for your lunch break. The old school lunch, ripping out some gems tomorrow from 12. Meantime, Noah Kahan around the corner and two great Aussie acts together. Fisher, Tones and I, minutes away.
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1: Hope you've woken up well. It's Sunday with Scotty. After 11, more of the music to make you feel good. We'll kick things off with Ella Langley, the huge song that spent weeks at number one, especially in the US. She's the first female artist to top the Hot 100, the country hot songs and the country airplay charts all at the same time. Choosing Texas next.
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12: Your four-day forecast for the Mallee, a minor flood warning for the Murray River at Barham is in place, and a sheep graziers warning is also current. For Sunday, partly cloudy, the slight chance of a shower with northwesterly winds 20 to 30 kilometres an hour. Expecting tops of 14 degrees for Swan Hill, Kerrang and Horsham, 16 for Mildura and 11 for Bendigo. Monday, a possible shower, 15, a shower or two on Tuesday, 15, and sunny on Wednesday, a top of 16.
17: Holt's Mitsubishi's 2025 models have to go. See them today, LMCT 235.
12: And at the moment, it's 10 degrees.
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made it when you can do a Coachella set by just sitting on the floor of the stage playing YouTube clips of your own songs. How good. Bieber, Sorry, and the music to make you feel good. It's Scotty this morning, Bachelor Girl. A nice little dose of old school coming up. And this song just never fails to get me in a good mood from Devil Wears Prada 2, Sienna Spero, Material Lover.

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0: Tyler, Chanel, the music to make you feel good all weekend. It's Sunday morning with Scotty, and you know we sound better on Listener. If you've got us on the radio at the moment, it's great to have you listening, but you know you can always upgrade. 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Just search us up, L-I-S-T-N-R. Let's go old school. Stonebridge on the way, and Sabrina Carpenter inside the next 10 minutes.
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4: 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Rain, hail, wind or shine, the job must go on. And every stitch counts in Kerrang has the work wave to keep you going. 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

0: Straight out of Sydney, those guys went from posting on YouTube to playing Madison Square Gardens, Five Sauce, Youngblood, Sunday morning. Bruno Mars ahead of that, a bloke. A lot of rumours going around at the moment that Bruno might stop by Australia this year and do a tour. I mean, that'd be awesome, wouldn't it? I just might from him. Two of the biggest acts in the UK at the moment, Sam Fender, Olivia Dean together, Rain Me In next.
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0: 10 weeks at number one on the Billboard charts, right ahead of her wedding, Taylor Swift, and The Fate of Ophelia from Life of a Showgirl. It's Scotty this morning. Let's go old school. After 12, Usher's Yeah, got some Benson Boone as well, and Eric Frid's on the way.
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16: Your four-day forecast for the Mallee. A minor flood warning for the Murray River at Barham remains current. Partly cloudy this afternoon with northwesterly winds 20 to 30 kilometres an hour. Looking ahead to tomorrow, a possible shower, a top of 15 degrees after an overnight low of 6. Tuesday, a shower or two, 16. And sunny on Wednesday, a top of 15 degrees.
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16: Currently, it's 12 degrees.
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0: Me too. Going old school every weekday from 12. Tomorrow, the old school lunch is back. Make sure you've got us onto that. All day at work, the music to make you feel good, and across the weekend too. Guy Sebastian on the way. 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

0: Guy Sebastian, maybe the music to make you feel good all weekend. So good to have you listening. It's Scotty. Yes, Boone around the corner. And if you're doing that road trip out of town today and you need some sort of ballad to turn up to 10 on your radio and just belt out every word, I've got the perfect thing for you. Cheap Trick, The Flame, coming up.
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0: Doja Cat. Written in 1 hour, recorded in one take. Nicki Minaj remixes it, goes absolutely viral, and the rest is history. Say so, what a great track. Sunday afternoon, the music to make you feel good. Let's get loud. Some old school with Three Doors Down around the corner. At Chibuzi next.
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0: Teddy Swims, Mr. Know-It-All, and the music to make you feel good all weekend. Coming up to one, Sunday Arvo with Scotty. Gutted I missed tickets to Olivia Dean. A couple of shows at Rod Laver Arena coming up in October. That's going to be fantastic. New stuff from her on the way.
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12: Your four-day forecast for the Mallee, a minor flood warning for the Murray River at Barham remains current. Partly cloudy this afternoon with northwesterly winds 20 to 30 kilometres an hour. Looking ahead to tomorrow, a possible shower, a top of 15 degrees after an overnight low of 6. Tuesday, a shower or two, 16. And sunny on Wednesday, a top of 15 degrees.
8: Holt Mitsubishi's 2025 models have to go. See them today, LMCT 235.
12: Right now, it's 14 degrees.
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Incredible, Olivia Dean. October 5th and 6th playing Rod Laver Arena. If you've got yourself tickets, I'm very, very jealous. It's going to be awesome. Billie Eilish next. Alex Warren now.

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0: G-Flip ahead of that. They were creating songs in their bedroom only 5 years ago, was a drummer for hire. Now they're playing sold-out arenas. How good. Vet on Fire. Ed Sheeran around the corner. And Somba coming up before two. Stick around.
2: 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It's more powerful than you think. What you hear can take you far from here.

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0: Beyonce, old school. You know, the film clip cost only $100,000 to make. It became one of the biggest and most influential music film clips of all time. Even Kanye had a lot to say about it at the time, if you remember that. Single Ladies and more old school tomorrow for your lunch break from 12. We'll do the old school lunch. Some gems lined up for you there. Justin Bieber around the corner. Coldplay coming up as well.
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0: 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The music to make you feel good. More of it after two. I'm about to depart, but Andy's in next. Got some new Gracie Abrams hit the wall and Cher Old School coming up.
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0: your four-day forecast for the Mallee. A minor flood warning for the Murray River at Barham remains current. Partly cloudy this afternoon with northwesterly winds 20 to 30 kilometres an hour. Looking ahead to tomorrow, a possible shower, a top of 15 degrees after an overnight low of 6. Tuesday, a shower or two, 16. And sunny on Wednesday, a top of 15 degrees.
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0: Right now, it's 14 degrees.
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It's Andy here. We are getting to the unstoppable Cher with some old school Believe after Gracie Abrams Hit the Wall.

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0: Love You Teen, Man I Need. We're just a couple of minutes away from three, so that means we'll check on the weather really soon. And then it's Cyril with There She Goes. And I've got Olivia Rodrigo's Drop Dead to play for us too.
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3: 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So we're 3 inches off, you know, what we're supposed to have. 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It looks fantastic. 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
19: Your four-day forecast for the Mallee. A minor flood warning for the Murray River at Barham remains current. Partly cloudy this afternoon with northwesterly winds 20 to 30 kilometres an hour. Looking ahead to tomorrow, a possible shower, a top of 15 degrees after an overnight low of 6. Tuesday, a shower or two, 16. And sunny on Wednesday, a top of 15 degrees.
18: Holt's Mitsubishi's 2025 models have to go. See them today, LMCT 235.
19: Right now, it's 14 degrees.
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And they're all coming up within the next 15 minutes. It also sounds like Olivia Rodrigo. So let's get right into this. Drop Dead.

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0: Joe and End of Beginning. We are two songs away from Sunny Federa. And before then, we are also getting to some brilliant old school from Oasis, Don't Look Back in Anger. And if you love your music old school, remember that our old school lunch is back tomorrow right here and every weekday.
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Let's get the party started. See you at the bar, you was hardly talking. That's when I knew that your heart was scarring. Friends to lovers need a part to star in. Like, wait, babe, let me ask your pardon. This ain't Gucci, this is Prada, darling. If you want something, you can ask me, darling. And you started laughing, cause you think I'm joking. But looking in your eyes, that's the best thing. Great lights.

0: Fanta and Olivia Dean, Rain Me In. Still can't get enough of that. In a tick, the weather at 4 and then back into it with 50 Cent and Samba and an artist who has just cracked a Guinness World Record for an astonishing run of shows in a row.
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12: 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Weather. Your four-day forecast for the Mallee. A minor flood warning for the Murray River at Barham remains current. Partly cloudy this afternoon with northwesterly winds 20 to 30 kilometres an hour. Looking ahead to tomorrow, a possible shower, a top of 15 degrees after an overnight low of 6. Tuesday, a shower or two, 16. And sunny on Wednesday, a top of 15 degrees.
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12: Right now, it's 14 degrees.
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Samba, 12 to 12. Music that makes you feel good from Harry Styles now. And he has broken the world record, as recognised by Guinness World Records, by playing the longest run of consecutive shows at London's Wembley Stadium. And that is 12 in total, which is quite remarkable. Here he is, American Girls.

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0: feathers and scar tissue. It's just recently been announced that Justin Bieber is joining the lineup for the FIFA World Cup 2026 final halftime show. Madonna, Shakira, and BTS also performing amongst others. It's going to be massive. We're about a week or so out from that. Justin Bieber is coming up next with Daisies.
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0: Taylor Swift, I knew it, I knew you. When it comes to music awards and ceremonies and nominations and actually winning, Taylor Swift is always right up there for all of those things. She's also now been nominated for an Emmy. The noms came out this week, and thanks to the Eras Tour final show Disney Plus special, she could win an Emmy by the end of the year as well. We will find out later on in September.
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0: 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We've got more of it coming up soon from Ella Langley and Bruno Mars. 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
7: Your four-day forecast for the Mallee, a minor flood warning for the Murray River at Barham remains current. Partly cloudy this afternoon with northwesterly winds 20 to 30 kilometres an hour. Looking ahead to tomorrow, a possible shower, a top of 15 degrees after an overnight low of 6. Tuesday, a shower or two, 16. And sunny on Wednesday, a top of 15 degrees.
11: Holt's Mitsubishi's 2025 models have to go. See them today, LMCT 235.
7: Right now, it's 14 degrees.
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1: Bella Kay, I love it, I love it, I love it. Vans Joy before that. And we also heard some old school All Saints. 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It's been announced that Boyz II Men are coming to Australia, accompanied by Salt-N-Pepa and Belle Biv DeVoe. And tickets go on sale for this coming Friday. There's also some pre-sales going on. So if you want all the info, get onto it as soon as you can at frontiertouring.com.
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0: Elton, Britney, Hold Me Closer. I really did think after that collab that Britney was all in on her music career again, but she did say that wasn't going to happen. I guess I should have just listened and then I wouldn't be so surprised now. But there we go. Tonight from 6, As It Drops is back on the show, Tori Dark and Pond, and so much new Oz music. You don't want to miss it. Join Kayla tonight from 6.
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0: Taylor Swift, Opalight, at the home of music that makes you feel good all weekend. It's Andy. Thanks for listening today. Have a great week. Kayla's up next with As It Drops.
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5: Your four-day forecast for the Mallee, a minor flood warning for the Murray River at Barham remains in place. For Monday, a cloudy day, a medium chance of showers most likely in the evening, with light winds becoming northwesterly.
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5: Expecting tops of 15 degrees for Swan Hill and Kerang, 17 for Mildura, 14 for Horsham, 13 for Bendigo. Tuesday, possible shower, 16, sunny on Wednesday, 15, and Thursday, sunny, a top of 15.
2: Stock available now. LMCT 235.
5: Currently, it's 13 degrees.
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10: As it drops, your weekly celebration of just how creative, diverse and alive Australian music truly is. It is your host here, Kayla, across the Ace Radio Network. We have a stellar lineup of artists from two very different genres. We have Tori Dark, the country singer who's making waves not only here but also internationally. And we have Jay Watson from Pond. Now, they are the psychedelic boundary-pushing band that is
19: awesome.
10: Love their stuff as well. So a bit of country, a bit of psychedelic, that's what we do here on As It Drops, giving you variety, giving you some Aussie music. First, got Oscar the Wilde. They've got that Teen Jesus and the Gene Teasers vibe. It's Sunrise, their latest As It Drops.

0: She's one of Australia's fastest rising country stars. She's toured and joined Lee Kernaghan, turned chairs on The Voice Australia, and her latest run of singles has been making plenty of noise both here and overseas. It's Tori Dark joining me now on As It Drops. Happy Friday, girl.
1: Happy Friday, Kayla. How are you?
0: So good. Now, Tori, you've been doing this for over a decade now. When you kind of look back at younger Tori, what's something she'd never believe that is actually happening today to yourself?
1: Look, to be honest, there are so many things in my life that are happening right now that I think little Tori would just be like, what do you mean? Like, what do you mean you're going overseas three times this year to play international shows? And then just so many other things happening. Like, I've been releasing music consistently, like every 6 weeks for the last couple of years, and just writing more songs and getting to tour with people like Lee Kernaghan, meeting Leanne Rimes and staying friends with her. Like, there's just so many things in my life that have happened in probably the last 18 months that I'm like, oh, okay, cool, we're doing it. Yep, we're doing it. So it's definitely been a whirlwind for me, and I think little Tori would be so proud.
0: Even 18 months ago, Tori would be proud hearing all of these things that have now been happening with yourself as well. Amazing.
1: Look, yesterday Tori would be proud. It's one of those things where there's always something happening, and there's always things that come through the email, and you just go, oh my God, how did this happen? Or how did you hear of me? And two of the international festivals I'm playing this year were literally emails that came through that I thought was spam. And I was like, okay. And then to find out that they were real and they knew who I was and they wanted me to come to Wisconsin and the UK. And it's just one of those crazy things, I think, that you just go, I don't know how this happened. I don't know why it's happening, but let's go with it. And I'm so excited.
0: Spam emails, definitely not good, but sometimes open them and just give a little read. You never know what might be offered. Country music always something that was in the house when you were growing up? Was it friends inviting you along to gigs that you were like, I want to do that country music sound? What was it to you that made, I guess, country and also that songwriting kind of aspect of country music that made you hook onto it and then make it your career?
1: Look, music was something I definitely grew up on. I was that kid that from the moment she could talk, she didn't shut up. Like, we'd be going to the supermarket. My mom would be like, shh, stop singing. I'm like, I'm not. She's like, you are. And my parents are both rock and roll dancers. So I grew up around, you know, a very entertainment-based kind of childhood. I was rock and roll dancing with my brother most of my childhood, or my dad, and grew up on music, like all different kinds of music. And even last night, just hanging with my parents, we're going through my dad's record collection. And I'm like, I remember all this stuff when I was a kid listening to. And dad actually was probably the forefront of introducing me to country music. And it kind of all shifted for me when I was about 15, because I gravitated to an artist called Gretchen Wilson that dad had brought home this record. He picked me up from dancing and he's like, I got this CD at a secondhand CD shop today, and Gretchen Wilson. I was like, okay, never heard of her. And I just started singing some of her music in talent quests. And I had sort of just like, I couldn't quite crack like a win in talent quests as a kid. And then I started singing these Gretchen Wilson songs, one in particular called Redneck Woman at talent quests. And all of a sudden I started winning everything. And I was like, I think I'm a country singer. I think this is where I fit. And I actually looked back at the songs that I had loved and really grew up on, was Shania Twain and Leanne Rimes and Faith Hill. Because when I was a kid, they were actually, all that 90s music was played on mainstream radio. So I kind of fell into it by accident. And I feel like I was a bit of a closet country singer for a long time before I was like, I'm going to go to Tamworth and I'm going to do all the things. And I haven't looked back ever since. And then getting into songwriting and growing up and starting to write my own music and being able to write songs that I could connect with, but also other people could connect with, was where I really gravitated to that country genre, because felt like there were songs that I would listen to that would make me cry. They would make me laugh. They would make me happy. They'd make me feel something that other songs couldn't. And I think that's what's really special about country music and the songwriting, the storytelling that you are able to grab from country music.
0: Country music is so there. That's the best way for me to describe it to people. What is country music? It's there. It's in your face. It's, this is my story. This is the way I'm describing it. And being there for other people as well, because so many of those stories that country music, they write about people or experiences is kind of so out there that people go, well, that's the same as me. That's the same story that I've gone through. So it's wonderful to have yourself there as well, singing your story, singing your experiences so people can also relate to them, and then also being able to see you on the television as well when you were on The Voice too. We watched all those chairs turn, but what was actually going through your head in those few seconds before kind of anyone turned around? And then how was that experience as a whole for yourself as well?
1: Look, I think doing something like a national television show is terrifying to start with. So to be honest, there were so many things going through my mind. I had done The Voice before and never turned a chair. So I was quietly packing it, like on stage being like, please just turn around. And I think I had a lot to live up to for myself. And it was really a bit of redemption of me being like, no, I deserve to be in this industry. I deserve to be doing what I'm doing. And I wanted to really come back and show people who I was and what I was about and that I deserved to be there. So there's definitely a lot of those sort of, come on, Tori, you can do this. Come on, a chair's going to turn, like keep going. And like, just getting through it. And to the point where I didn't even realize anyone had turned around, because I was so just determined that I was going to do it. And I think that was kind of the coolest thing, because then when I opened my eyes, I sang this big note and I'd opened my eyes and I was like, oh, three people turned around. Okay, cool. But like that whole experience was, it's definitely a whirlwind, and you don't really process a lot of it until you're out of it and then you're rewatching it on television, because you film it 6 months in advance. Like you film it at the beginning of the year. It doesn't really start airing until you're more than halfway through the year and you're like, oh, I did this. Like I think even sitting at home watching it, I was like, my hair's not even that color now. My hair's longer, my hair's shorter, or, you know, like there's all these different things and you're like, oh, did I do that? Like, and it's just when you're in that filming sort of process, you're really just in it, and you're in like pure survival mode of just going, I'm just trying to hang in there. I'm just trying to do my best at every corner, and everything they throw at me, I'm trying to make sure I handle it well as well, because things like a television show, you can either do really well with them or you can completely fall apart and you come out of, you know, experiences like that going, you know what, I don't want to play music anymore. And I was doing it for myself, nobody else. I was purely just doing it because I love what I do and I'm so grateful that I get to do that. And I was lucky enough to have Leanne Rimes as a coach, and she's someone that I had looked up to for such a long time. And to be able to, you know, have her send you an email and just be like, hey, like, just know, like, I'm rooting for you. Any questions that you have, any feedback you want prior to your performance or going into it, like, literally email me, voice memo me, anything. And to have that kind of support, especially on television, it's amazing, because a lot of those shows, when you are doing them, you're talking to that coach when it's being filmed, and besides that, you don't get much else. Like, so to have someone like Leanne that was so hands-on, it was a quite a special experience.
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0: it definitely seems like the Tori Dark story arc where people might, you know, feel like, you know, she's not there yet, you know, with those comps, maybe not there yet with The Voice, but then you come back and you prove to people, yeah, I'm here and I've got this and I am strong and I'm amazing. And then having that support network around you too, also cheering you on, and then being someone like Leanne Rimes of all people, like, damn, like that must have been so cool. But then also having friends and family support you along the way during that process as well. As you said, like, you know, getting out of competitions like that, talking to other people who have been on shows like X Factor and The Voice, it can go either way and they can try and get a bit lost, but you kind of like, you know, gripped it and were like, nah, I got this. Like, everything's going to be fine. And it's made me a stronger artist in that way as well.
1: Yeah, I think so. And also too, I think just I had done a lot of growth and I had a lot of growth within myself, but I had also really worked on myself just as a pure human being, and just was like, I was in the best possible headspace. I had the best supportive husband, family, friends, everyone around me. Like, there was nothing that was against me going into that. So it was like, even if I don't turn a chair, I have no losses. So I think for, you know, anyone looking at doing these competitions, it's like, just make sure that, and I've said that to so many people since, just make sure that you're solid. If you're solid, nothing can waver you. You just, you go in, you do your thing, and you're proud of yourself no matter what. And I've had friends go on since and they haven't turned a chair, but they've come out and gone, I'm so proud of myself. And although I didn't turn a chair, like, it doesn't matter because I love what I do and it's not going to stop me. And I think that was the attitude I was going in with. As much as, yes, I was there to for a bit of redemption, I was also like, I know that if I turn a chair, if I don't turn a chair, nothing changes. Mm. Like, what I do is what I do, and there's no stopping me.
0: Absolutely. Put that on a shirt or a plaque. Make that merch. Wrong. We're chatting
1: with Love it.
0: Back on as it drops. Now, writing your own music, getting off the show, you know, starting to go overseas and do all these shows, writing your own stuff must be just magical, playing those songs live as well. But do you usually start with a lyric or a melody? Is it a voice memo at 2 a.m. or that scene in Seinfeld where he's scribbling things down into a book and then he wakes up and he's like, what did I write in that book? Where for you does that kind of inspiration come from?
1: Look, more recently, the last couple of years, it's been random 2 a.m. voice notes. And then it's been like in the morning, wake up being like, I swear I had like, I don't know if I had a dream or if I actually woke up in the middle of the night. It's like, yay, into my phone, which I have definitely done. And, you know, songs like My Boots Made Me Do It and Build Me a Man. They were definitely some of those voice notes that I just was like, and I was like, there's something there and I'll come back to it when I do. And I think a song can come from so many different places, and inspiration for me now just comes from just everyday life and something you see on the internet or something that happens to you, something that happens to somebody else. And I think the older I get too, I'm writing deeper music or music that resonates with not just myself but other people. And even the current single, Prettiest Wreck, like, it's actually a song I wrote 10 years ago. But now I'm in a very different place in my relationship and my life that I feel like this song now is everybody else's, and it's my anthem to give back to everybody else, anyone that's been through a breakup. And, you know, that song in particular was a song that I needed at the time. And now I'm like, no, now this song is like that song that there's so many people that need in their life. And I just think that that's what's so cool about songwriting, is that the inspiration can come from anywhere.
0: And then the timing as well, like, fun for yourself to give to fans to listen to this awesome track, but then also for yourself to be like, oh, I remember that time. I remember that time when I wrote this, and now it's out in the world. I can kind of like giggle with it and like kind of have a bit of fun with it. And like, oh, I remember when this happened and where was I at that point in time, and to where you look to where you are now must be pretty cool as well.
1: It's definitely one of the cooler things when it comes to being an artist and being a songwriter to go, wow, like, the girl that wrote that song is like, we're worlds apart now, but I'm still so proud of her that she, at that time, I needed to write that song. However, in where I was in myself, I wasn't ready to release it. I wasn't ready to be that vulnerable with people to say that I was a mess and I was going out and putting makeup on and a pretty dress and being the prettiest wreck. But on the, like, I'd go home and I'd fall apart. Like, and whereas now I'm like, I I'm just so proud of that girl that she still, you know, put on a brave face every day and just went, you know, like, I'm really struggling. And that was me for a good couple of years. Like I went through a pretty bad, you know, breakup after 8 years, and then, you know, trying to rebuild my life and rebuild the artist that I was even. It took a lot of time and a lot of, you know, reflection and work within myself. And so now releasing songs like that and going, wow, I'm really proud of that girl. Like, she stuck with it. She got through it. And now I'm ready to release those songs. I'm in the best point in my life and my career that I'm like, these songs now mean so much more to me because I'm like, she did it. She got through it and she's on the other side of it. And now these songs are literally for the fans. They're my diary, but there for everybody else to enjoy and for everyone else to gravitate to. And it's, I just love getting messages like, this song resonates with me so much. And I'm like, yes, that's all I ever wanted, is that I wanted to release music and to write music that meant something to someone else and that someone else could take from it and go, man, did you write this about me? And I'm like, you know what? Maybe I did.
0: Yes, I did. What's your name? Never met you. It takes a lot of courage to do something like that as well. Like, it takes a lot of, I just went oomphta to really put yourself out there and to write these things. Yes, you can write songs, but that next step of getting them out in the world, and then the other step after that, talking about them and referencing your real world kind of life experiences, just as you've done now, you can hear that passion in your voice and you speed up a little bit because you're so excited to talk about it. So it's wonderful for you now to have that kind of full circle moment with a song like that, where back in the day it might have been, you know, a bit nervous and a bit this, but then there's this true Tori reaching out, being like, no, seriously, and fans, please enjoy it. whilst we're there as well, please enjoy it.
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0: We're chatting with Tory Duck on As It Drops. Now, looking ahead, what's something you're actually still dreaming of ticking off the bucket list? Is there something that's coming up that's going to be ticked off, or something that you're still kind of like manifesting as well?
1: Look, there's definitely some big goals in the future that I'm still hoping to achieve. And one being that, so when I was probably like 21, I played CMC Rocks for the first time when I was still in the Hunter. So CMC Rocks is definitely a big goal for me over the next year or couple of years. And it's a festival that I absolutely love and adore and I go to every year. So to be on the lineup would be incredible. And then I would love to do, I'm ticking off a few things this year, like playing some international festivals, but I would love to do an international tour. And then even just to, you know, be able to jump on some supports with some of these amazing international country acts that we've got touring in Australia would be another big one too. So, you know, they're definitely things that we're working towards, and I am very, very, very big on manifestation. So I'm manifesting that stuff hard. So we'll see how we go.
0: Open up some more spam emails, girl.
1: Absolutely.
0: Now, finally, for anyone hearing Tory Duck for the first time today, which song should they actually go and listen to first and why? And then what also should they be waiting for if they loved it, and they will? What else is around the corner too?
1: Look, there's probably a couple, I would say, and they're both very different. So firstly, I would say My Boots Made Me Do It, purely because it is my funnest song. It's so carefree. It's one of those songs that was... it's kind of become like that anthem of you have a night out and you get up to no good and you wake up and you go, what did I do last night? And you're like, oh, well, whatever, My Boots Made Me Do It. And it's just one of those songs that makes you feel good, makes you want to dance. It's there's definitely no seriousness to this song whatsoever. It's the most ridiculous message you could ever tell someone. Just blame it on your cowboy boots, because, you know, like I didn't, you know, go home with someone I didn't know. It wasn't my fault. My boots made me do it. And it's just been a song that's completely changed my life. And it is that fun side of me, the not so serious side of me, that I think is really important with, you know, within an artist, to just like let people know too that it's okay to have a good time and it's okay to be a normal person, because everybody does silly things. And you know, then I would look back at something that a lot of people probably haven't heard, a song from quite a long time ago called Not My Time to Fly. And this song I wrote about a young girl I met at Ronald McDonald House, because I used to visit Ronald McDonald House every month and go sing for the kids. And that was something that was really special to me, and it still is. And whenever I'm in Tamworth for the festival, I generally still go and visit the kids. But I met this beautiful young girl that was 4 years old and suffering from leukemia. And I just remember her turning to me and going, you know, I'm going to die. And I went, oh my, like I was 18 at the time, and it just broke my heart. And a song called Not My Time to Fly came from that. And I've still stayed in touch with Katie and her family, and, you know, she's doing well and in remission, and she'd be 18 now, which is crazy. But it's one of those songs that was literally just, I had never felt that way or that inspired to write a song because of how I had felt at the time, and just, and

0: yet. And then, you know, like we've got some songs coming out later in the year too that are again, from sort of that era of, you know, that old Tory, but they're songs that I'm actually really ready to let everybody hear. And sometimes it's literally like opening your diary and going, here, read it. And sometimes it does take time and courage to release those songs. And like I said, I'm finally in the best place to release all of that music and to share it before I then do share the new chapter next year. So I'm really excited for what else we've got to come this year.
1: And we can't wait. Biggest smile on my face. We can't wait. It's wonderful to hear you talk about those two sides of your music as well, like being aware that there's times where we are going to party and we're going to, you know, do silly things and love it, but we're also going to take that moment to just reflect on life experiences and address them in a way that is beautiful, wrapped up in a wonderful song. And then this new music we're super excited for as well. Tori, it's been an absolute pleasure talking to you and hearing your passion come through as well, from, you know, those times on The Voice to those times in singing comps to, you know, writing music that you're not sure about releasing and now doing it. It's wonderful to hear this story of yours. So Tori, thanks so much for chatting on As It Drops.
0: Thank you so much, Kayla.
1: What a delight to talk to Miss Tori Dark. 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
3: Your four-day forecast for the Mallee, a minor flood warning for the Murray River at Barham remains in place. For Monday, a cloudy day, a medium chance of showers most likely in the evening, with light winds becoming northwesterly, 20 to 30 kilometres an hour. Expecting tops of 15 degrees for Swan Hill and Kerang, 17 for Mildura, 14 for Horsham and 13 for Bendigo. Tuesday, possible shower, 16, sunny on Wednesday, 15 and Thursday, sunny, a top of 15.
4: Holt Mitsubishi's 2025 models have to go. See them today, LMCT 235.
3: Currently, it's 12 degrees.
0: 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This is Australian music. Creative, diverse, and very much alive. As it drops.
5: As it drops, your weekly celebration of just how creative, diverse and alive Australian music truly is. It is your host here, Kayla, and, well, we had the wonderful country star Tori Dark in the last hour. If you missed it, she's got a new album coming out very soon, and one of the hits is in our As It Drops playlist. It's called Prettiest Wreck, but go check her out on the socials as well. She is stunning. And in this hour, we're catching up with Jay Watson from Pond, flipping the genre from country to psychedelic rock. Super cool band, and they've got a new album out as well. I wanted to talk to Jay all about it, plus, of course, the single too. So that'll come up soon. But first, we got some Rox Lavi. They got this new one, Berry Girl. I love it. It is catchy. It's here for you now as it drops.

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As it drops. The Mallee's Mix FM.

0: few bands have carved out a sound quite like Pond, and over more than a decade, they've built a reputation for boundary-pushing psychedelic music, unforgettable live shows, and a catalogue that's constantly evolving. And at the heart of it all is multi-instrumentalist, songwriter and producer Jay Watson with us now. Welcome to As It Drops.
1: Thank you. Thanks for having me.
0: No worries. Thank you so much for getting on. Now, Pond has been around for, well over a decade now. Looking back, did you actually ever imagine that the band would have such longevity and the international kind of following it has today?
1: No, definitely not. there was a period there where we weren't going to do it for a while. We were going to stop. It wasn't a very serious band, and it was really fun, but it wasn't very serious. And it was hard to transition from it being, it was hard to take it seriously and to like put the, you know, we had to decide whether we were going to put the time in and make sort of music as good as we could, or if we were just going to keep it as this really loose thing just in Perth, just in Frio, you know?
0: Yeah.
1: So I think once we got past that, which was at some point, I can't really remember. The albums started getting really good, and and we found a good balance between doing stuff that was sort of for fun or like a bit silly or whimsical, and trying to make really good sort of artistic statements, you know.
0: We'll just make
1: it can be hard. It can be hard when the whole thing. Whole thing was started. In such a sort of, no, it wasn't jokey, but it was, I mean, it sort of was.
0: Yeah.
1: And then we've slowly morphed it into this thing that's actually like quite a good like body of work, I guess. Yeah,
0: it's wonderful to know that most bands start out that way as well, where, you know, people are just jamming in their garage or putting together some type of music that is maybe music, we're not too sure, but then working on that craft and then learning, oh, hold on a second, we've made magic. Don't know what type of magic, but ones that we enjoy. So
1: yeah, I don't think that starting something with a super ambition or like self-seriousness in mind is a good way to start something, you know. It's as if you started cooking at home, and as soon as you started cooking you were like, I'm gonna open a restaurant or something, you know.
0: Eels, let me tell you, I'm not bad.
1: Yeah. But you know, but it's like that's after years of kind of cooking.
0: Yeah.
1: I don't know, it's like I feel like when people or bands do that, it's a recipe probably for the music not being as good as it could be, you know. So it's like it's like we slowly have improved and are at the point now where it's like it's not easy to make music, but we kind of know how to finish things and how to make things in the style we want, and we're pretty happy with this one.
0: It's unreal. The unreal, the style that you've made and the dish you've served to us. We love it. We eat it up. We love it. Now, after everything you've achieved with Pond, what actually still motivates you to keep being creative and keep pushing forward and keep putting out more music and serving more dishes on the menu?
1: I think that for me, I'm just addicted to the fun or the thrill or the, like, you know, whatever it is, endorphins of making something out of nothing that is like either entertains you or excites you or sort of like moves you, you know. And by you, I just mean yourself. But usually if you do something that moves yourself, it will move some other people out there, I think. So that feeling is I don't know, it's just like it can be on a big sort of grand scale, like when you actually write the song itself, or it can just be like tiny little checkpoints throughout making stuff, you know, like tiny little chord changes or melodies or like a lyric that's really powerful, or, you know, and those, each of those is like a little bit of a sort of high. And then if you've done it for, you know, like doing it for years, it sort of doesn't get less boring. I think there are parts of it that become more boring or more exciting as you go through, but making something out of thin air is always quite, like, I don't know, just like quite satisfying thing, I think.
0: fulfilling and cool.
1: Yeah, for sure. Yeah,
0: it's what great. I can do, guys.
1: Yeah, yeah, I think so. Yeah, and it's just like it's and I just still just really love like music as much as I did when I was like 12, you know, and other people's music and. Yeah, it's just, it's, I'm still not over it, I guess, yeah.
0: Yeah. It's awesome what you said about that moving kind of aspect, whether that's internal for someone or whether that's external by moving the shoulders, moving in such a different way.
1: Oh, sure, yeah.
0: Yeah, like...
1: Yeah, totally.
0: And it can escape you in so many different ways. It can take you away in all of that.
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0: We are chatting with Jay Watson from Pond on As It Drops. Now, well, that kind of taking away and that kind of, you know, moving into a different kind of world and taking off your mind into another place is what kind of Pond does with this cinematic and often maybe unpredictable as well from song to song or album to album. But how do you kind of know when a song is finished, when you get into that room and you are kind of making something out of nothing, but when do you know, okay, this something is now complete?
1: Well, it was kind of, that part of it was easier with this album because it was deliberately more minimal. Like most of it was recorded, or at least all of it was restarted to record it on tape, and you've got a limited amount of slots for that. And we had rules. There was like no fuzz pedals, no ballads. There's keyboards and synths, but it's just like one or two things per song max. There's not heaps of guitars stacked. There's like, you know, two or three guitars max. So you sort of knew when it was done. I think in terms of the mixing and editing and stuff of it, you just like, you get good at getting a sort of gut feel. My thing with like, with listening to mixes is if you're listening to it and something sticks out to you once, like in a bad way, and then you don't notice it anymore, really, it's fine. But if every time you listen to it, something kind of, it's like a sort of little thorn, it's best to, you know, replace it or fix it up or whatever. It's, you sort of just use your, you get, I think that's what you get better and better at, is like using your gut to know when things are done. And then once you're starting to nitpick about things that are like, you know, I think that guitar should come up 1 dB or something, small and fiddly, then it's like, all right, we got to send this thing off. This is getting silly now, you know. But we deliberately mix this one really quick. Like when I listen back to it now, there's a bunch of stuff that I'm like, oh, that's too loud or that's too quiet. Or, but we deliberately did that because we wanted it to be like that. I think it's gotten so easy to make music with technology that, like, everyone's mixes are really good and perfect and all the levels are perfect, but heaps of music I like, heaps of old music, there'll be something will come in that's just way too loud, you know?
0: Yeah.
1: And you're like, why did they not pull that down in the mix? That's crazy that they didn't hear that. But listen, I guess that was just...
0: Yeah,
1: you know, so we wanted a few of those things.
0: Listening on vinyl, that happens a lot. I'll go, whoa,
1: yeah.
0: Whoa, is my speaker doing something funny, or is this?
1: Oh,
0: just
1: really? Yeah, it might be less. It might be less loud and compressed on vinyl, more like open, so there's more dynamics.
0: Yeah,
1: but yeah. We still wanted to do a good job, but a lot of doing a good job is sort of the enemy of like exciting rock music, you know. So we wanted to make sure we didn't overcook that, because that's it's the antithesis of exciting rock music, I think.
0: Keeping it raw and real, that's what rock music
1: is. Yeah, as much as you can while feeling like it's done, which is you got to find the line.
0: Absolutely. And well, now putting all of those songs together into this album coming out just around the corner, how would you actually describe this album to someone that's never heard Pond music before? If they were just diving in straight to this new album, what would you kind of tell them if you couldn't like play the song?
1: To me, it sounds sort of like prog punk. It's like punk music made by people who... know lots of chords or something. I think that's sort of what it sounds like. I don't know. Nick's one who's been running with, Nick the singer, is Goths at the Pub.
0: Love it.
1: That's his one. So it's like like Goths, but it's the Goths, but they're having a great time at the pub.
0: Yeah, love it.
1: It's I don't know. It's sort of like more angular and I guess slightly more darker and less sunny for us, and just kind of faster, and we wanted all the songs to sound not the same, but like they were from the same album, which we don't normally do. Normally we go off in all these different tangents, so I'm really glad we like stuck to our guns with that a bit.
0: Yeah, and I love Goths at the Pub. Highly relatable.
1: Goths at the Pub, yeah. Yeah.
0: Relatable.
1: It's sort of it's Goths, but they're not wallowing. They're like, they're having a good time.
0: They're rocking out.
1: But rocking the tropes, the aesthetics and the tropes of the goths are there.
0: Yeah, love it. I love it.
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1: Watson from Pond On as it drops. Now, well, talking about, I guess, that type of theme, and as you said just then, like, about how sometimes you guys go on different journeys in these songs, is there something musically you've actually always wanted to try with Pond that you haven't tackled yet or potentially didn't and then now did on this album? Like, what are you kind of brewing?
2: Yeah. This one was deliberately supposed to be, like, grounded sounding. Like earthly, I think that's why it's called Terrestrials. It's just like means humans, and it's got the sort of red dirt earth cover, and it was supposed to sound like we made it in like a tin shed, you know, which we sort of did, but yeah, I don't know. We keep talking about ideas for the next one, and we keep talking about this. Part of this album was being able to use Nick to his full advantage because he's such a good front person, but we often like strap him down to a guitar or something, so this he's just going nuts, and we're thinking of sort of other ways we can do that, you know. It's like you know, what if we made sort of electronic music and Nick was just this like free range front guy while we made electronic music behind, or just, you know, we're just kind of finding ways to use our strengths.
1: Different visions, but the same kind of numerals kind of.
2: Yeah. Not many bands have a someone up front like Nick, so we kind of want to like use him while we got him.
1: I love it. Cool. And while using him in a great way, thanks to this new album. And then, of course, fans are going to be hopefully seeing you, well, take the road with a new album. But I guess, is that kind of on the cards? What is kind of, up and coming for Pond over the next year or so that you are also particularly excited about?
2: Yeah, we're hoping to play around Australia later this year or early next year. We're going to the States soon. To play a few of our own shows and a few supports with that guy, Joe, DJO.
1: Mm-hmm.
2: DJO.
1: Yeah.
2: And so that'll be cool. That'll be playing to people that have never heard of us, probably a lot of people there. So that's really exciting. When's this airing?
1: This will air on Sunday in 2 weeks, so say whatever you want.
2: Okay. Oh, no, it won't work then. I'll stick with what I said already.
1: But it was the best wherever you went. Best show.
2: Yeah, well, it was amazing wherever we went.
1: Yeah. Love it.
2: Yeah, that was.
1: Amazing. Well, I mean, we can't wait to hear this music live, especially with the taste we've already had from the album. It is whimsical, it is fun, it is psychedelic and cool, and it is all, well, the Pond sound that we know and love. And we can't wait for, well, what else is to come as well in the future from all these little bits and pieces you guys are thinking about doing. So, Jay from Pond, thank you so much for chatting on As It Drops.
2: Thank you. Thanks for having me.
1: Loved chatting with Jay Watson from Pond. Everything about their new album and, of course, the single off it, It's Terrestrials, playing for you now as it drops.
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4: Your four-day forecast for the Mallee, a minor flood warning for the Murray River at Barham remains in place. For Monday, a cloudy day, a medium chance of showers most likely in the evening, with light winds becoming northwesterly, 20 to 30 kilometres an hour. Expecting tops of 15 degrees for Swan Hill and Kerang, 17 for Mildura, 14 for Horsham and 13 for Bendigo. Tuesday, possible shower, 16, sunny on Wednesday, 15 and Thursday, sunny, a top of 15.
0: Go hybrid, go Holtz Hyundai, stock available now, LMC. T235.
4: Currently, it's 12 degrees.
1: 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This is Australian music. Creative, diverse, and very much alive. As it drops.
5: As it drops across the ACE Radio Network, we are your weekly celebration of just how creative, diverse and alive Australian music truly is. Your host here, Kayla. We have had two different types of genres on the show. We've had Tori Dark, the country music star, and we've had Jay Watson from Pond, the psychedelic rock defining band. That's how we do it here on As It Drops. We mix it up a little bit. And in this hour, we have your As It Drops flashback and, of course, more Aussie music. Kicking off with Last Dinosaurs. They've got this one, Zero. I'm sure it said Zero, but it's got a little X in it because they're cool and stuff. It's Last Dinosaurs. As it drops.

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0: bit of Jessica Mauboy. She can get a moment as it drops. Next week, we are catching up with Brazen Barbie, the coolest gal on the street, the Aussie music street right now. It has been As It Drops, your weekly celebration of just how creative, diverse and alive Australian music truly is. Next week, 6 to 9, Sunday night, catching up with Brazen Barbie and, of course, other Aussie hits. So, see you next week. I've been Kayla, As It Drops.
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4: Your four-day forecast for the Mallee, a minor flood warning for the Murray River at Barham remains in place. For Monday, a cloudy day, a medium chance of showers most likely in the evening, with light winds becoming northwesterly, 20 to 30 kilometres an hour. Expecting tops of 15 degrees for Swan Hill and Kerang, 17 for Mildura, 14 for Horsham and 13 for Bendigo. Tuesday, possible shower, 16, sunny on Wednesday, 15 and Thursday, sunny, a top of 15.
5: Holt's Mitsubishi's 2025 models have to go. See them today, LMCT 235.
4: Right now, it's 11 degrees.
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4: Your four-day forecast for the Mallee, a minor flood warning for the Murray River at Barham remains in place. For Monday, a cloudy day, a medium chance of showers most likely in the evening, with light winds becoming northwesterly, 20 to 30 kilometres an hour. Expecting tops of 15 degrees for Swan Hill and Kerang, 17 for Mildura, 14 for Horsham and 13 for Bendigo. Tuesday, possible shower, 16, sunny on Wednesday, 15 and Thursday, sunny, a top of 15.
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4: And at the moment, it's 10 degrees.
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5: Your four-day forecast for the Mallee, a minor flood warning for the Murray River at Barham remains in place. For Monday, a cloudy day, a medium chance of showers most likely in the evening, with light winds becoming northwesterly, 20 to 30 kilometres an hour. Expecting tops of 15 degrees for Swan Hill and Kerang, 17 for Mildura, 14 for Horsham and 13 for Bendigo. Tuesday, possible shower, 16, sunny on Wednesday, 15 and Thursday, sunny, a top of 15.
4: 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LMC. CT235.
5: Right now, it's 11 degrees.
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0: just to kind of prove my powers. I'm sensing it's a husband, is that right?
1: Yeah.
0: There's some things that kind of give you the irrits a bit. And I'm picking up a room in the house. Is it something to do with the bathroom?
1: Oh, probably the shed. 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
0: Yeah, well, I've got news for you, Sarah. He's been using that shed as a bathroom.
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13: Your four-day forecast for the Mallee, a minor flood warning for the Murray River at Barham remains in place. For Monday, a cloudy day, a medium chance of showers most likely in the evening with light winds becoming northwesterly, 20 to 30 kilometres an hour. Expecting tops of 15 degrees for Swan Hill and Kerang, 17 for Mildura, 14 for Horsham and 13 for Bendigo. Tuesday, possible shower, 16, sunny on Wednesday, 15 and Thursday, sunny, a top of 15.
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13: And at the moment, it's 10 degrees.
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0: wouldn't have done that.
1: And when you say Fee, when you say like just a meeting, it was actually a quite serious meeting. We were all in there. Yeah. Mando opened up, and she was getting well, quite fired up and talking about some stuff. And I'm going, geez, hang on, we're in for the fight here. I'm getting a bit nervous. But as Michael Scott would do in the wonderful series for The Office, Mando had brought her dog in.
0: And
1: Barkley's a beautiful dog, but he's done his ACL, so he just had an operation. Yeah. And he was laying at the
2: one shaved leg,
1: and he was sitting at the feet of our boss, Mad Mando. And I was watching the dog because I don't like confrontational meetings. I just sat there and I'm like, oh, I'll just look at the dog. I don't have dogs, so I'm not aware that dogs do this. And it's pretty impressive.
0: Only boy dogs. Girl dogs
1: might do it. I don't know.
0: They don't have one.
1: Well, they could do it to something else. Okay. Now, the dog, Mando's going, like, she's got the Uzis out. She's like,
0: she was on a roll.
1: She was on a real roll. And I look over at Barkley, and Barkley is eating his doodle.
0: Okay. Yeah.
2: Putting on his own lipstick.
1: Doing a real trick. And I couldn't stop laughing. I didn't know what to do. And the dog's having a great time. I'm having a crap time. Everyone else on the couch, you're having a crap time. Nick's having a crap time. Barkley
2: living the dream.
1: I said, Mando, you can't be serious while your dog is doing that to itself. And she said, oh, she's had an ACL and she's patting him. I'm like,
2: he's living the dream, Barkley. He's on pain pills doing that.
1: Happening?
2: He's in heaven.
0: I was trying to take the meeting seriously, but then Fev's eyeballing me to look down at Barkley. Yeah. And I'm like, I'm not doing this. She's on fire. Like, I'm not.
1: It wasn't like he was just having a hey, what's that?
2: Yeah, it wasn't a quick scratch.
1: He was there for a while.
2: Yeah.
1: And then Leon, I look at Leon, I'm belting Leon on the side, and then the dog starts farting. The whole room smells like poo. He's giving himself a treat. How do we get my hair?
2: Yeah, it was like the snake eating its own tail, but it was Barkley sucking.
0: A scene from The Office.
1: I thought yesterday I'll just chill at home all day. I'll have got a great day at home, watch the footy, there's some great sport on, and I didn't realise that Tobes had a birthday party. So I had to take Tobes to the birthday party, and then I thought I'll just chill out and watch the footy on, or the basketball was on. I'll watch it on my phone.
2: Great idea. Get some other parents around you that like it. Yeah.
1: Chat with the parents. So yeah, chat with the parents. Good. But I thought that I'll chat for a little bit with the parents.
0: And then watch footy. And then basketball.
1: As I'm watching the basketball as well. So they know that I'm sort of in. But when the parents talk about some good gossy stuff.
0: Really?
1: Yeah, just some good stuff. And it was like a rock climbing thing. So you got all the kids have got harnesses on.
0: Yes.
1: So it's a 7-8-year-old birthday party. Toby's 7. I've got to clip in and clip out every time she wants to go on an apparatus. I was working. I might as well have been paid.
0: It is hard work. I get the guys to come and help me with that. They're very hard to clip in.
1: Yeah, you got to push it down, twist, do it up, bang.
0: What if you get it wrong? And the child falls off the wall.
1: I was a bit worried too. I'm like, well, but you've got to sign a waiver before you do it. And I'm like, I don't know if I should save this waiver.
2: Even if you get it wrong, you can't sue them.
1: Yeah, you can't sue them. They've got it worked out. But what I realised was, little Tobes now, there was a lot of kids that are very good at rock climbing. They were up the top. They were climbing up things and they're like, Mom, look at me. And their mums are filming. Toby, on the other hand, Daddy, I'll go on this one. Yeah, no worries, buddy. I'll bang, clip her in, boom. She would go literally to my sort of shoulder height of an apparatus and go, Daddy, look how high I am. Bro, if you jumped off your bed, that's higher. You are not high enough, bro.
0: Oh.
1: Higher. Nah, I'm done. Okay, down she goes. Bang, next one. Same thing.
2: Yeah, bang. Just gets to your eye level.
1: So I'm literally grabbing her off, swing off, boom, down. 2 hours this went on for, and so there was about 5 minutes left. I said, now, Tobes, see that, Lila and little Lola, they're going right up the top. This girl, little Maya, went right to the top of this other one, and I'm like, see how they're going to the top? Your dad's an athlete. I reckon you could probably do it. Like, if you put your mind to it. She goes, all right. It was called the big cheese. So she gets up, and she climbs up, and she goes about, I could sort of touch her foot with my fingers, and I'm like, she goes, I'm done. I want to come down. And I go, bro, I reckon you can go further. No, I can't.
2: Pushing her.
1: I'll get you something at the end. I'll get you a surprise. So she went a little bit higher to where I couldn't touch her. She probably went another meter or so up, 2 meters up. And then I'm going, baby, you're doing it. Yes. I was a proud dad. Yes, yes. Go a little bit higher. I go, you're there. You're like halfway to the top. Like you could make it to the top. She went another step. And then all of a sudden I hear the tears.
0: Aww.
1: She starts crying. She froze. I can't get down. I don't trust the harness. It's going to hurt my bottom. I don't want to jump. I'm like, oh, God, I'm in trouble here because I couldn't get up.
0: Oh, she, poor thing.
1: She froze for like 5 minutes, bawling her eyes out. And I'm like, bro, stop crying. No need to cry.
0: I get that.
1: How am I going to get down? I said, just jump. Push your legs over and jump.
0: Scary.
1: I can't. So I had to climb up unassisted. I didn't sign a waiver. And then I had to pull her down from my shoulder. She got down and she was shaking and she said, oh, I was so high. And I go, yeah, you were, but you cried.
0: Poor thing. Hey, I'm going to say, this is quite controversial parenting advice I'm about to give. Don't push your kids to do things they don't want to do. No, because do you know what? When I was a kid, this was me. I was scared of going. I remember I used to get, a gym teacher would get me up on the parallel bars and then I'd cry and they'd have to go and get a ladder to get me down. I never wanted to get up there in the first place. I ended up bungee jumping as an adult. Worst thing I've ever done.
1: Yeah.
0: You know what? If a kid doesn't want to do something,
1: don't
0: let them.
2: A little nudge is good.
1: It's a little nudge, Fiona. You probably needed that when you were a kid. And look, you bungee jumped.
0: And I hated it.
1: I bungee jumped.
2: Loved it.
1: I bungee jumped nude. Loved it. Gave a little bus of, can I say Koreans?
3: Yeah.
1: Well, they were.
2: We have.
3: Yeah.
1: Well,
2: I don't know if you know how can I say something works. You generally, you don't say it, write it down, show it to someone.
1: Well, we're at Cairns on a footy trip and they go, if you jump nude, you get it for free. And there was no one there. It was 7:30 in the morning. We hadn't been home yet. So I get up and I'm like, boom, got pretty excited. I'm like, the boys, a bit of a show here. And then when two buses of Koreans came, tourists, they all got their cameras out. Someone went like a little turtle and put their head back in. It was nasty. And talk about hurting your front bum. That harness, whoa.
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1: Barron farmer and agronomist Scott Berger says paddocks across much of the region are looking healthy and green.
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12: Your four-day forecast for the Mallee, a minor flood warning for the Murray River at Barham remains in place. For Monday, a cloudy day, a medium chance of showers most likely in the evening, with light winds becoming northwesterly, 20 to 30 kilometres an hour. Expecting tops of 15 degrees for Swan Hill and Kerang, 17 for Mildura, 14 for Horsham and 13 for Bendigo. Tuesday, possible shower, 16, sunny on Wednesday, 15 and Thursday, sunny, a top of 15.
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12: Currently, it's 9 degrees.
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15: So I was at a dinner the other night and there were people that I didn't know.
16: Yes.
15: So I knew some of the people, not the others, and I was seated next to one of the guests that I didn't know. Charming man.
16: This sounds like it's happening at a mansion and you're all...
15: No,
16: I
15: wasn't
16: at a
15: mansion. I was not at a mansion. I was at the top of a hotel with city views,
16: this
15: but I wasn't...
16: exactly what it sounds like.
15: No, I wasn't. I was just...
16: Black dress?
15: No. Jeans and a cute little top, you know.
16: Yeah.
15: Anyway, and he was delightful, chatting to him, you know, trying to his life story, finding out stuff. And I reckon I'd been there for about an hour and a half, and I'd make, you know, you make your mind up pretty quickly whether someone's a you person or not, you know, whether they're like, yep, he's a me person. I was like, hey, he's a me person.
16: Yes.
15: I'm into that person.
16: Yeah.
15: Then I heard his partner say something, and at first I thought, oh, This is quite cute. She was saying how he, one of his things he loves to do, like comforting things he loves to do, is stroke her hair. But she says, I heard her say, he does it so much and so often, I've asked him now as I'm aging and my hair's thinning if he could change the position of where he strokes my hair.
16: He's
15: because
16: stroking her a bald spot.
15: She's like worried of getting a bald spot, right?
16: Oh my
15: and
16: God.
15: I was like,
16: is
15: oh,
16: he keeping
15: that's
16: it?
15: So cute. Well.
16: Oh no, I was joking.
15: Then one of the other girls, she, like, sparks up and she goes, oh, remember when we were younger and we'd go out, because they all knew each other. And she said when they were younger and they all lived together, they'd go out and she'd come home and she'd take her hair extensions out and then he'd ask if he could take them with him to bed. Oh. And so she'd then give him his hair extensions and he used to, like, he loves sniffing hair, he said.
16: Hang on,
15: it's his thing.
16: But she's there.
15: Who's there?
16: Like when?
15: So, no, so this is a friend of his taking her hair extensions out, not his partner. The partner's the one that's worried about going bald from him. When they were younger, yes. His hair fetish has been going on a long time.
16: What I mean is the person whose hair extensions he has,
15: yeah.
16: Could he just roll over and sniff
15: her? They were mates in a share house and she
16: Oh my God, they weren't together.
15: No, she'd clip him out. She'd take him in. She goes out with his best friend. She's been with his best friend. So he likes to snuggle up. But he
16: Hang on.
15: He likes to sniff hair. It's his thing.
16: But sniffing hair, sniffing your partner's hair is
15: and
16: so
15: touch
16: different
15: hair.
16: To
15: he just is obsessed with hair.
16: It's so different to sniffing. Sniffing your partner's hair is so different to sniffing hair.
15: I know.
16: Do you know what I mean?
15: Yeah. No, he just likes hair.
16: It's like, it's. I mean, this is an age-old thing, but it's like if your partner's hair falls in your food, you don't really care. But if the food comes to the table and there's a hair in it, you almost can't eat the dish.
15: Yeah,
16: but
15: so the other day he messaged back because I posted a picture of me at the hair salon and he wrote back and then
16: sniff, let me sniff it.
15: Anyway, it's real serial killer vibes. Like, I'm going to be honest, he was such a lovely man, but now I'm going to always sleep with one eye open if I'm ever in a share house.
16: Well, just sleep with your hair in a shower cap. I don't know about your
15: Also, if he knew, like, how much hair I had under there that could come out.
16: I know.
15: Like, if I took mine out, there's, like,
16: he could make
15: the ponies of the Serengeti. He could be sniffing.
16: He could make a mattress out of your hair extensions. And what a bed for him to sleep on. It would be his version of, you know, like those Christian scenes around Christmas time where there's, like, the baby in the hay.
15: Jesus.
16: Yeah. His version is like him in a bed of hair.
15: You know, where there's that baby.
16: Yeah, the baby. Is that baby Jesus? Is that Jesus?
15: What do you mean, is that baby Jesus?
16: Well, I don't know. There's always a sheep, a baby, and a lady.
15: Yes. Mary.
16: Yeah, Mary.
15: Hold on. I know you're not religious, but you have lived on this planet for 41 years.
16: Yes, thank you.
15: You know about, like, you've done nativity plays at school and stuff.
16: No, I haven't done nativity plays at school.
15: You've never seen Jesus as a baby in the hay.
16: I feel like there's more than one version of that. Is it always?
15: Well, sometimes it's played by little Jimmy in, you know, year two. Sometimes it's
16: sometimes he's fully grown with long hair.
15: Yeah, because he gets old.
16: Yeah.
15: He's not always, he doesn't stay as baby Jesus.
16: I feel like they're just different versions of the story. You know, like the Star Wars, how there's the mini Yoda? I feel like they're just spin-offs of the same story.
15: So you're saying older Jesus is a spin-off series from baby Jesus?
16: Yes. He's like becoming Jesus.
15: Well, there is before Christ, there's before Christ
16: and after
15: Christ.
16: There you go.
15: Yeah.
16: Yes. And somehow this is related to a man sniffing hair.
15: He'd love Jesus's locks, though.
16: Well, not the baby. He's got
15: not
16: none.
15: The babies.
16: No.
15: Oh, he'd sniff that, though. Sniffing a baby's head, he'd be up for that.
16: Very different. But I think if it was your partner's hair extension, I think if your partner goes
15: You're trying
16: away,
15: to make this better for him?
16: Yeah.
15: He's a serial killer.
16: Okay.
15: He's lovely, though. Lovely.
16: Okay.
15: Really, like, positive serial killer vibes.
16: Yeah,
15: you
16: that's
15: know?
16: How
15: like,
16: they get you, though. They're charming.
15: Yeah, I know. Yeah. That's right. He'd bring me in and he'd go... And then he'd kill me.
16: Oh my
15: God. 30, 10, 60. I want to know your thing that you're into that's just borderline creepy.
16: But it's not. But
15: it's not, but it sounds it. We're still not, I don't know him well. I'm not, still not fully sure it's not creepy. But at this point, I'm going to give him the benefit of the doubt and say it's not creepy.
16: Mm.
15: What's your thing you're into that gives off serial killer vibes?
16: Great.
15: But it's actually just quite innocent.
16: You're just into it.
15: Do you have a thing you're into that's got real serial killer vibes about it?
16: Yeah.
15: Give us a call.
16: But it's not.
15: It's not. Like, it's just, you know, It's just your thing.
16: Yeah.
15: Like this guy I met at the weekend who was delightful. So lovely, warm, friendly, until I discovered his obsession with hair.
16: Mm.
15: So much so is his obsession with sniffing, touching, holding hair that when he was younger and he'd go out with his mates, yeah. they'd come home and one of the girls that lived in the share house would take out her hair extensions and give them to him for him to hold.
16: Like his blankie.
15: Do whatever with. Who knows what he was up to.
16: Because what would, give us a call, 131060, if you've got one and you want to talk to us, what would give you more serial killer vibes? Mm-hmm. Is it that?
15: Mm-hmm.
16: Or if someone says specifically, I'm into tanks from World War II, from 45 to 46, specifically these type of tanks.
15: I know, that just gives me boredom vibes. It wouldn't give you serial killer vibes.
16: And I've got tank figurines all around the house. And my dream one day is to live in a tank.
15: Territory.
16: And I've got a fish tank just for the name association.
15: Figurines is a thing. Like a grown man that collects little toys freaks me out.
17: What about when
15: Grove McManus, he collects little toys.
17: What about when they paint them?
16: Miniatures. I used to do that.
15: Yep, serial killer vibes.
16: I'm sorry. I was eight or something, but yes. I could have been.
15: I reckon you'd have a few hobbies that could borderline serial killer vibes.
16: Are you joking?
15: Your obsession
16: magic.
15: With, yeah, and your obsession with poetry and no like one mentalism. Like, yeah. You want to read their minds before you.
16: No person, if anyone I say I'm into magic, even magicians, when I tell magicians I'm really into magic, they're like, hang on a minute.
15: He's one of us.
16: That's weird, bro.
15: Kayla, what are you into Hello. That gives off serial killer vibes?
18: Okay, well, it's not me, mm-hmm. but imagine the gentleman that you're talking about, yeah. Carrie. Yeah. Imagine him as a two-year-old, and that's my son.
15: Oh, God.
16: Into hair.
18: He is obsessed. So even when he was born, we would co-sleep, and I had hair down to the middle of my back, and I had to cut it above my shoulders because he would just sit there and, like, gnaw at it, and he would wrap his fingers around
15: Aww.
18: It. And it was the sweetest thing. Like, it was just so sweet. And he would often sleep right in the crook of my neck so that my hair would be on his
15: like
18: face.
15: Like a blankie.
18: Yes. And then as he's gotten older, it's become, we've got golden retrievers and a British short hair, and he will just find them, body slam on top of them, and just rub his face all over their hair. He also,
15: it feels like you need to get a British long hair for him. British short hair feels like, you know.
18: Well, so I often say to the daycare staff, I say, like, am I actually encouraging a fetish or do I need to wean him off my hair? Because this is wild.
16: Okay, well, like, with your cutting your hair short,
18: yeah.
16: Is that because you were worried that, like, he'd get wrapped up in it and maybe choke himself or something? Like, was it
18: a
16: safety
18: thing?
16: Well,
18: yeah, I was worried. Like, I was worried about the strands of hair kind of wrapping around his fingers and things like that. I also lost a lot of hair postpartum, so there was that element too. But it was mainly for him because I was worried that long strands of hair getting into his mouth and,
16: Because
15: they wrap around the little finger and then they...
16: Oh,
15: they can get there sometimes.
18: Now,
15: Tommy's looking at me shocked.
18: You
15: can sometimes they wrap around a little finger and they're so tight they cut off the circulation.
16: And then what? Your finger pops off?
15: Usually you get it before the finger pops off. Yeah. But it can sometimes happen where it happens on their little toes, but because they're wearing socks all the time or little onesies, you don't see it. And then their toe goes all black.
16: And they lose the toe?
15: Well, no, you get onto it before they lose the toe. But yes, if you left it, they'd lose a toe.
16: How long?
15: What an old doctor.
16: Did you know this, Kayla? Did you know you're just popping off digits left, right and centre?
18: Well, I knew that, like, it could be something that we have to watch out for, so I just figured I'll just cut my hair and
15: Good on
18: avoid
15: you.
18: That whole situation. Yeah.
15: Anyway, I met your future
16: son.
18: Yes.
15: He's delightful, by the way. Delightful, but, serial killer.
18: Yes. Well, we're all a bit scared of my two-year-old at the moment, so... Yeah.
16: Good on you, Kayla. Thank you. Let's go to Bill. G'day, Bill.
19: G'day, mate. How are you?
16: Yeah, good. What's your thing?
19: Oh, I had a guy. I knew a guy who gave off a serial killer vibe.
16: Yeah.
19: When I was an apprentice cabinet maker, he was my boss.
16: Yeah.
19: Yeah, this was back in the day when, you know, you could leave your keys and people would just go in and do what they need to do.
16: Mm.
19: So we'd always get there after the boss, and every single time without fail, we would get there, he would either come out of the bedroom or come downstairs and he'd be dressed in the, like, stockings and, you know...
15: That's not... Bill, this story is not true.
19: Clothes.
15: Bill,
16: this is just...
15: Bill, it's just not true.
19: 100%.
15: No. He's whose clothes?
19: Whoever owned the house.
15: No, he's not.
19: 100%.
20: Bill, how did he fit into the baby clothes?
19: Well, it wasn't baby's clothes. It was female garments. We'll just stop it there. But and then about 2 weeks later, it kept happening, and then three of us resigned.
20: Yeah. Do you believe it?
15: Can't a guy have fun anymore? Yeah, like, honestly,
20: tough, isn't it?
15: You know, yeah. Hard day on the job. You just want to relax.
20: Yeah. Who are you picking? That guy or the hair sniffing guy?
15: Oh, do I have to
20: pick? Can't a woman have both?
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13: Your four-day forecast for the Mallee, a minor flood warning for the Murray River at Barham remains in place. For Monday, a cloudy day, a medium chance of showers most likely in the evening, with light winds becoming northwesterly, 20 to 30 kilometres an hour. Expecting tops of 15 degrees for Swan Hill and Kerang, 17 for Mildura, 14 for Horsham and 13 for Bendigo. Tuesday, possible shower, 16, sunny on Wednesday, 15 and Thursday, sunny, a top of 15.
14: 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LMCT 235.
13: Currently, it's 9 degrees.
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17: Hey, I've mentioned this to you and Jack. We're still going through wedding planning. They love scheduling a meeting, don't they? Even if it's just to go across what you've already decided.
18: I don't generally like being involved in anything that requires more than 2 meetings.
17: No.
18: And I remember, you know, this was a long time ago now, but yeah, getting married when they're like, okay, we'll pick this up at the next meeting. I distinctly remember feeling that you should knock everything off in one.
17: One, that's what I was hoping for.
18: You've done 20.
17: We've done lots.
18: You do it, you have a weekly.
17: It's to bi-weekly, every 2 weeks.
18: Yeah.
17: And so...
18: how could there be anything left to organise?
17: That's what I think, mate. But one thing we haven't decided on is the song in which Beck will walk down the aisle to.
18: Right.
17: And the wedding planner said to both of us in the last meeting, look, Here's your homework. We always get that. Here's your homework. You're like, gosh, can't we do the work in class at a free time when we leave?
18: What are these meetings for?
17: Exactly. She goes, here's your homework. I want you guys to close your eyes. I want you to imagine that the celebrant has hushed everybody because the bride's about to come down.
18: Mm-hmm.
17: Imagine that moment and then just press play on Spotify to different type of songs.
18: I can't. My eyes are closed.
17: Open slightly for a quick
18: quickly open one eye so I can see the screen.
17: And in your in then you may feel the one that's right for you. So that's what's been happening around our house. Mm. And I said to you and Jack, hey guys, if you've got any suggestions,
18: and we do.
17: Let's do that as an exercise today on the pod. And I will put some forth that I think would be great
18: if we
17: that I haven't had the guts yet to present to Beck.
18: I know the sacred chipping ceremony has been shut down by Beck.
17: Kiboshed.
18: But if there's and I didn't want to say it at the time, but I heard when we spoke to her, just the fact that she from memory, she was like, look, I loved a lot of things about it. I'm just not sure if it's right for the wedding. But I went, this feels like a bride with a lot on her plate.
17: Mm-hmm.
18: And if we could take something off Beck's plate, that would be my absolute pleasure to do today.
17: So Marshy has built, to help us imagine it even more, has built a little bit of sound, the hush of a crowd and the celebrant introducing the bride. The I'll kick one off. This is one suggestion that I think would be fantastic.
18: Great.
3: Could we please have everyone's attention? Thank you. As we welcome the bride.
18: That's powerful.
17: That's good.
18: It's very emotional for you.
17: Yes. I mean, it went straight into the lyrics there. I would have preferred ba-ba-da-ba-da.
18: That is the classic. But,
17: so that gives you a bit more anticipation before she comes out.
18: Or if she acapella'd it.
17: Ba-ba-da-ba-da.
19: You meant to have something borrowed, something blue, so that works.
17: That's
19: as well.
17: That's true.
18: Jack, powerful case. Okay, I've got one here that I've just gone for high energy.
3: Could we please? Thank you, as we welcome the bride.
20: Here comes the
18: not bad.
17: Really good.
18: You actually nominated this as a joke. I think it's great.
17: Yeah.
18: Is she wearing heels or flats? Because if you're in flats, you can move a lot.
17: She can move there. That's nice.
18: That's funny because that is a bit of a joke backfire there. I now think that has to be the song.
17: Well, we haven't heard Jack's first submission. Jack?
19: So I wanted mine to be all about Beck so that when we're watching her come down the aisle, we know that the song is about her. So I've changed the lyrics to mine slightly.
18: You're really doing anything you can to perform at the wedding, aren't you?
19: And I also don't know if she's keeping her surname Harding or she's taking Lee, but at this moment she will still have her maiden name, obviously.
18: That's true.
3: Could we please have everyone's attention? Thank you. As we welcome the bride.

0: Interesting. It's not a no.
1: Did I capture it all?
0: Yeah, so it's from her perspective. Is she meant to mime along? Like, what are you?
2: Or
0: yeah,
2: would she record it earlier?
1: She can be the vocalist if she wants to.
2: If not, who will be the vocalist?
1: Well, I mean, I've already made that.
2: I don't know if you singing a love song to Andy as Beck is what she would want in that moment.
0: There's a chance that the chipping's now looking like a good option for Beck.
2: Chipping's like one of the best ideas we've had for the wedding. But I think I do know that song, mostly from The Simpsons, when Homer sings about Marge, you know.
1: Came and you bought me a turkey. But you did know it.
2: I did know it. Mm. I knew it as a Homer Simpson song, but I assume they got it from Barry Manilow.
1: They did.
0: I think it's what you submitted, Ham. What's the name of that song? The Hot
2: Stepper. Hot Stepper.
1: I can't believe that.
2: Well, Jack, believe it, mate, because I think you're the bottom two rungs. You can choose which song goes on which rung, but you're the bottom two.
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0: direct message you as a like an emoji of your choosing, and the other one a different emoji.
1: Yeah, great idea.
0: And we'll see who comes forward with it.
2: Yep, okay.
0: Well, let's go back to Paul first. Paul?
3: Yeah?
0: Sorry to keep you waiting.
3: That's okay.
0: In any kind of hostage situation and transfer, we have to have proof of life. We need to know that you are actually the owner of it. So we were hoping and put to you, can you please send an emoji of our choosing to Haim on Instagram? Have you got the, can you log in? Is that available?
3: Yep, I'm here right now.
0: Yeah, great. Well, let's just do the squid. Send him a squid. It's often underused, so I think the squid would appreciate it. If you can send him a squid, and as soon as that comes through, we'll come back to you, okay? We'll put him
3: up. No problem.
0: Okay, thanks, Paul. Hey, Tom.
4: How are you?
0: Yeah, it's very well. Just obviously with any kind of hostage transfer, we need to know and ascertain proof of life that you actually do have the account. So would you mind just direct messaging Haim on Instagram an emoji?
4: Sure thing.
2: Just send me a pot of honey, because that's all I want.
4: You like that now?
2: That's all I would ever want in from you is a pot of honey.
4: Sure.
2: I think that's a fair price for anything. Thank you.
0: We'll put you on hold and you can sort that out.
4: Right, yeah.
1: Okay, so now we just see which one comes through.
5: Yeah.
1: Okay. I love it.
0: Is it a squid for Paul or a honey for Tom?
4: And what's the thing?
1: Oh, Tom's gone. Tom's gone.
0: Tom's hung up.
1: If I had to guess, I was going to guess Paul was the real owner.
2: Well, the squid came through.
1: Yeah. So it's Paul. Yeah, it's
2: but
1: Paul.
2: There is another account. I just realised I just went to search. There's two accounts now. And one's underscore, Haim's underscore Hives, which is false.
0: Well, did the squid come from Haim's Hives? The
2: squid came from Haim's Hives, so all lowercase. All right.
0: Paul, bring Paul back up.
2: Yep. Paul?
3: Yeah?
2: Squid came through. You check out. You check out as the real owner of Haim's Hives, all lowercase. The slogan you've gone with there is world's finest organic single origin New Zealand Alpine honey, but then also holding it ransom for Hamish Blake. So the fact that you've used the word ransom in the bio on Instagram, but amicably in the email to me, I feel that we have to come to a bit of an agreement here, Paul.
3: Okay. I'm listening.
2: Oh, hang on. Now, Tom's just been... We lost Tom, but he has messaged me a honey from the other account. Tom's got the other account. Tom's is an underscore.
0: Underscore, yeah. We knew it was an underscore. Okay, so...
2: Okay, so, Paul, I want to deal with you because you're no underscore, okay?
3: Okay.
2: What if I gave you a bottle from the first run, our first hive we tap? So that will be a vintage bottle.
3: Okay, I mean, it's a start.
2: And is it an end? All right, what if I gave you another jar as the end?
0: Yeah, that's two jars. One at the start and one at the end.
3: I mean, I live in New Zealand, so it's quite easy to come by here.
2: Everyone can get honey, but not this honey.
3: Very true. Will it be a collector's item by any chance?
0: Will it ever be made, Paul? Like, that's the other question you've got to answer here. Will it ever be made?
2: Paul, what about this? This is down the track, but I envisage once production is booming to run a personal tour of some of our hive sites. What if I could guarantee you the first seat on the minibus as I do a personal tour of some of Haim's Hive's alpine sites?
3: Oh, I would enjoy that, to be fair.
2: And those two jars of honey. Mm.
3: Can I ask for recommendation from Andy and Jack?
1: I mean, sure. I think the bus tour is probably even less likely than the honey ever being made.
0: Yeah, I'd just go for straight cash if I was
2: you. you've re-stoked my spite fire.
0: Take the deal, Paul. I reckon take the deal. It's exciting.
3: Yeah, sure. I can do that.
0: We'll let you guys discuss.
2: Yeah. Okay, appreciate that. It sounded a little bit like you wouldn't, but no worries. And I'll get back to Tom and tell him, sadly, no deal. He's got the underscore, which rules him out. But I will send him I'll send him a jar, but I'll send him nothing. Yeah, I'll send him a cease and desist.
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6: Your four-day forecast for the Mallee, a minor flood warning for the Murray River at Barham remains in place. For Monday, a cloudy day, a medium chance of showers most likely in the evening, with light winds becoming northwesterly, 20 to 30 kilometres an hour. Expecting tops of 15 degrees for Swan Hill and Kerrang, 17 for Mildura, 14 for Horsham and 13 for Bendigo. Tuesday, possible shower, 16, sunny on Wednesday, 15 and Thursday, sunny, a top of 15.
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8: Of all the things that people submit things for, Ando, it's probably a better way to say that, but guess what rolls in the most, we reckon? Extreme empaths.
9: Yep.
8: They just fly in. The world is full of people who... And I think it's worth celebrating, a lot of empathy for things that aren't human and couldn't possibly feel. And that's a beautiful thing. We need more empathy in the world.
9: Yes.
8: So let's do it. The opener for Extreme Empaths, of course, is all the songs in the world, so no songs feel left out.
9: Lovely.
8: More symbols in all the songs in the world than you think, isn't there?
9: I'll kick us off. It's from Jamie. Extreme Empath Submission. Often it is people writing it about their partners. Yeah. They notice it about their partners. And Jamie's one of those. When using the microwave, My partner likes to put items as close to the edge of the glass plate as possible, so the meal enjoys their trip around like a carousel ride rather than just stuck in the middle getting dizzy, spinning.
10: I'm twirling like a ballerina. I do that too, but not because I want the porridge to have a great time, but my brain thinks that if it goes around the outside, it soaks up more of a variety of the waves.
9: The waves.
10: And if it's in the middle, it's just getting the one, like it won't be as evenly heated. I don't know if there's any truth to that. I don't even know the direction the waves go in. Oh. They start one side and go the other. They must.
11: I thought it was just a free-for-all in there. They're just bouncing everywhere.
10: Well, that doesn't really make a lot of sense, does it? Because I think the waves have to sort of start in one direction and go to another side. They have to, like, go through it.
9: They're so small, no one's ever seen them.
10: They're micro.
9: Yeah. It's unanswerable.
10: Why haven't they bought out a nano wave? Because we've had microwaves for so long. Because remember I told you I bought a microwave now, like that didn't, we had to buy it for the office.
9: How many watts?
10: Oh, couldn't tell off the top of my head. But 1400? Remember I was like, they don't spin anymore. They now have no spin technology.
9: Really? Oh, really?
10: Yeah flat plate. Did I tell you this?
9: No.
10: That was last year. I couldn't believe it.
9: But also be careful when you're doing your rice, etc. I mean, this is the opposite of fast and loose. But most microwaves back in the day, 800 watts. Now you're getting a 1200, 1400.
10: Right. So when you get the rice cup and it says 45 seconds, too much.
9: Way too much. I can handle it.
10: I can handle it.
9: You know how you got the power button? Yeah. So if you are a 1400 watter,
10: you meant to knock it down.
9: I've never done that before
10: in my life. I only want the maximum.
9: Yeah.
10: What do I buy this for if I'm not running so a high?
11: You're just never going into the settings or like choosing.
9: No, if the rice says,
10: you see the roast chicken on the microwave and you're like, yeah, you're dreaming, mate. Yeah. Porridge and maybe 10 seconds to thaw out some ice cream. I was cooking a chicken in here.
9: If it says 90 seconds in an 800 watt microwave, you're better off powering it down to a 60 or 70% via 90 seconds.
10: Good luck, mate. You're a dream come true for Cambrook and the rest of the microwave manufacturers that you would care this much about the microwave. To me, the microwave is like in ancient, like in like medieval times or Lord of the Rings times. If you live near a lava, if you live near a volcano, just go to the microwave, put something in there and just go as hot as you can. Absolutely as hot as you can. Take it out and you just hope that it's cooked. Somehow my microwave seems to have the setting that only makes the bowl or the cup warm.
9: And nothing inside.
10: Yeah. Or whatever bowls we have at home are specifically designed to absorb all the microwaves and not let any go through to the soup or whatever.
9: Next one.
10: Ando, this is actually from a James, not a Jamie. We recently had fixed drawers installed in our wardrobe. So my wife asked me to make sure I vacuum the carpet beforehand before we install the drawers. Mm-hmm. And I replied I didn't think it'd be necessary because it's going to be covered up anyway. She said she felt sorry that the carpet was being covered by the drawers, would never see daylight again, and insisted it should be cleaned with one last kind gesture before that happened. True. It's going away for life. Might as well go with a clean shave and a haircut.
9: From Joe, extreme empath moment. I was doing some baking using my KitchenAid stand mixer. Must be nice. She writes.
10: Must be nice. They are good though.
9: I lifted up the
10: mixer. Not trying to weasel one. Got one. Don't give one. Don't send one in because Jack will intercept it. Do not send one in. very good for cakes.
9: I lifted up the mixer head
10: to
9: remove the bowl and clean it.
10: Yep.
9: A day or two later, when I went to put the bowl back, I realized I'd left the mixer head tilted up. Couldn't help but think how sore its neck must have been.
10: It's heavy.
9: Sitting there tilted up
10: it
9: the
10: is
9: whole
10: heavy.
9: Time, I made sure I lowered it softly and gave it a rub on the back.
10: From Elizabeth, I think there's a bit of us that could all identify with this. Reaching out as an extreme empath, I have an old Hotmail account for when I was a kid that I can no longer access. But anytime you have to enter an email address to sign up for a public Wi-Fi or something, you don't really want to receive emails from them. I use my old Hotmail address. I always feel terrible that the Hotmail account never gets looked at, and yet it's being tortured with the worst spam in the world, languishing in the dark rather than receiving any nice, meaningful, personal emails. Nothing more than there would be so many of those, just a full slot bucket that you're never going into.
9: You're never going there. Brody, ahoy boys, my wife is a fellow empath. We recently childproofed our kitchen with a child locks on all the reachable cabinets. Mm-hmm. My wife feels bad for the once free cabinets and their contents that every few nights, once our daughter goes to sleep, she unlocks all the cabinets in the kitchen to let them feel free again.
10: Swing freely, my beauties. It's not your fault. We had a baby. There was nothing wrong with you as the doors. You're good. Nothing more than feelings. Jack, this might ring true to you, and Ando, this will ring true to you very shortly. But as a husband, right, you're a husband-to-be. You're on the cusp of husbandhood.
9: Yep, can't wait to join you guys. Finally accepted into the group.
10: Yeah, well, we need you to grow a beard and then you'll be full. You'll be part of two alliances at once. Sometimes I say to Zoe, like, you know, I'm generally not unusual, but I do a bit of apologising, a little bit of mending, do a little bit of explaining. You know, there's a fair bit of that goes on in a relationship. A little bit of like, yep, no, probably could have done that. Yep, now that you mention it, yes. I should have reread the list at the shops, but you always get a few extra items from me, but you will miss one of the critical items. Exactly, the supermarket. That's it. We know that about me, and that's the exciting part about me doing the shopping.
9: Yes.
10: But so there's a fair bit of that. But then the other day I just stopped and I said, hey, but just so you know, if there was a husband's show, like a kind of a dog show, like the best in show Crufts Award. Mm. It's like, you would get a blue ribbon.
9: Yeah.
10: I am a blue ribbon husband.
9: Yeah.
10: I would have a big blue number one on my chest.
9: Yeah.
10: So I was like, mate, I know we spent a lot of time thinking about how I could perform better, but I think it's worth standing back and just going, if there was a husband show where wives came, and I don't think we have to be on leashes, but I think that's we're probably just going a little bit too far. But if they walked us around the ring like they do in the dog show, and then they kind of read a list of the achievements over, I would get a blue ribbon.
9: Yeah, you would.
10: Do you think you'd get a blue ribbon,
9: Jack? I do, and I think the problem is...
11: I don't think you're getting a blue ribbon.
9: You're not getting a blue ribbon.
11: No, but what's Hayden doing that I'm not doing?
9: Well, at one point, didn't you go and live in a different house because you were too tired to do the breakfast radio show?
11: No, that was like... That was a few times.
10: Well, I mean,
9: that's not blue ribbon stuff.
11: But overall, if you average it out, I think over the year, I would be best in class.
9: Really?
10: What's your class? What's your game? Like, because there are there are dog breeds. They're like, you know, these are the poodles.
9: Yes.
11: Oh, whatever's like keeping up good vibes around the house.
9: Don't confuse that.
10: That's one of your tricks.
9: But I'm worried for
10: class.
9: Both.
10: What's your class of husband? Like unemployed, one child, or like what is the class?
11: Devoted, definitely.
9: Yeah, that's true.
10: But that's more of a trick that we do. Like, it's like more of one of the attributes we have.
9: Yeah.
10: Because it would be like under 40s, like 35 to 40, one child, that's the class of husband you are.
11: Yeah. So it might like more like my stats.
10: Yeah.
9: I suppose, can I jump in?
10: Yeah.
9: Because I agree. I think you're both
10: blue ribbons.
9: Blue ribbons.
10: Yeah.
9: Because there's other friends of mine who just go out and don't go home.
11: I'm always home.
10: Bad dog.
11: That's a bad dog.
10: That's a runaway dog.
9: And I go, what's that about?
10: Their wives like, have to put up posters.
9: The response is sometimes she's used to it. And you're like, wow, so how did you find yourself in that category? I've got mates.
10: That's how dogs must feel if they ever go to the zoo. Can you take a dog to the zoo?
11: I don't think so.
10: I think you're meant to let a dog see those animals, because then dog would be like, hang on a sec, I want to lead. I have to do all this sitting and so I have to be so obedient.
9: Yeah.
10: And then how come the lions are just allowed to run around, they do what they want, and then the zookeeper's like, well, they can't be tamed.
9: There's
10: like,
9: friends of mine...
10: Did you try? Because I used to be a wild animal as well, and I got tamed.
9: Friends of mine that pretended they had to be at work during COVID just to not have to be at home with kids and would go in there and just sit and play games. Like,
10: well, you know, sometimes I never lie about going to painting club. But I sometimes aren't fully forthcoming. That would probably be one of the black marks against my name if my week was audited and it's like, hang on a sec, you've been painting. You've been up painting during the day and did you come home and change your shirt and put just a t-shirt on so I wouldn't see your painting clothes? That would be a black mark against me at the husband show if that came out.
9: Yeah.
10: But the other night, I mean, this is a little while ago, but Zoe, like if Zoe's watching, you know, one of her shows that she's just watching by herself, like an Emily in Paris.
9: Yeah.
10: Springs to mind.
9: Yeah.
10: I will, if she wasn't expecting me on the couch, but then suddenly I am ready for couch time and she's already watching one of these shows, I will
8: I'll sit through it and I won't make silly comments and I won't question, because she makes it very clear, like something like Emily in Paris, like, we're not watching it because it's great television. We just like watching it for like just various girl reasons. And I'll go, okay, well, I don't understand it. Maybe this is
11: so
8: a terrible show.
11: So you think that's a blue ribbon? I wouldn't lead with that as your number one trick, though.
8: Well, I'm just one. That just shows a considerate, and also like wardrobe.
9: Another one that I think that, I mean, now that we're just bragging about how we're good to our partners, the pace I walk.
11: Oh. Get ready to have children, mate, because you'll slow that pace right down.
9: Really?
11: Yeah. That's a slow pace you move right now.
8: I think kid pace is the best pace, because then you're actually looking at a leaf sometimes for a minute.
9: Yeah.
8: And you're like, oh, well, that's beautiful. That's a great part about having kids, because then you like see the world through their eyes. The middle ground is the hardest pace. Mm. We all like walking fast. We have much longer legs than our wives. Yes. That's our preferred pace.
9: Yeah.
8: That's like when you see a greyhound being walked by a family. And you go, wow.
11: What you're capable of.
8: I know. It's like watching a Ferrari in a school zone. You're like, oh, this thing, give it a track day. You're going to see some incredible stuff from that thing. Yeah, blue ribbon, blue ribbon husbands.
11: Well done, everyone.
8: Thank you.
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0: The Murray is a good 2,500 kilometres away.
1: Well, that's might have said this side of dominant. Antarctica.
2: Let's quickly go through it, though. Hello, I had as a 7.
0: I had it still as a 9 out of 10. Because really? He went straight into hello, how are you, and what can I do for you?
2: Yeah, to me it was.
1: Which is amazing. I mean, the line was
2: fine. I just didn't think it had enough pep in it. But Haim, you were 10, were you?
1: Well, I mean, that's the only true. If they've been on guard for a week for a gusto check, he couldn't have known by that stage. Like, even though I did an amazing job of masking my voice,
2: I felt like he could have had more pep.
1: Well, yeah, okay, fair enough.
2: But then it came a strong.
1: Oh my God, the two specials.
2: The specials was a 10.
1: Yep. Cell was
2: seats,
1: huge.
2: The seats was incredible. That's when I started to smell a rat.
1: Selection of seats. I was like, oh, these guys have been on the guard for a gusto check for a week.
0: He's giving you options in menu. He's giving you options in seats.
2: And then he said it's the best feed this side of the Murray.
0: 10 out of 10.
2: Yeah. And then the goodbye was heaps with a reminder that the kitchen closes at 1. Let's call him back, though, because
0: it was suspicious, wasn't it?
1: But I do respect. I mean, you know, you guys are in Melbourne. You know, we're all Melbourne boys at heart. It is generally considered the breakfast.
3: Hello, Peddler Project.
2: Oh, that's sorry.
1: Hello.
3: Hello.
1: Hello. Who's this?
3: This is Jordan.
1: Jordan. Oh. Jordan, it's Hamish and Andy here.
3: Hello. How are you?
2: Jordan, did you meet Hamish in Townsville?
3: I did, sir. Yes.
2: Yeah. Close enough, eh?
1: Jordo, it is great to hear your voice again.
0: We just spoke to Mitch.
1: You guess what we were doing?
3: Manager Mitch. Was it a gusto check?
1: It was a gusto check, mate. And
3: a man of your word, Hamish. Well,
1: I told you to be on guard for a year, and I thought we'd sneak one in fast to maybe catch you off guard, but it didn't seem like Mitch was off guard.
2: Be honest, Jordan. Was Mitch aware of a gusto check coming?
3: No, so I've just walked in and he's a bit flustered and he said, I've just had a weird phone call and I feel like I know who it is, but I can't put my finger on it. And then he went to answer this phone call and he just decided to pass it to me.
1: He's had too big a day on the phone. Gusto tank's empty.
2: Can you ask Mitch for us now? Actually, can you put Mitch on for us, Jordan? Just quickly.
3: I will. I'll put Mitch on straight away. Here we are, Mitchy.
4: Oh, hello, this is Mitchell speaking.
2: Mitchell, Hamish Andy here.
1: You don't have to, you can drop the gusto, mate, because you've already passed with flying colours. You don't need to give us your full name.
2: Did you know that it was a gusto check?
4: No, I didn't, but I kind of realised when you said it at the end.
1: Yeah, well, I threw that in there to test because I was like, well, it just seems like you were ready for it. You've probably scored the highest amount of gusto we've ever had during a gusto check.
2: Yeah.
4: Oh, mate, I'm glad to hear that. I am glad to hear that.
1: Mitch, where did you grow up? Where did this side of the Murray come from?
4: mate, I've been all over the place. Brizzy born. Lived in Albury, Wodonga.
2: That's where the Murray reference comes.
1: I was like, you just don't hear a lot of people in Townsville talking about the Murray River.
2: Mitch, thank you so much. Congratulations. It's a huge score at a gusto check. Just pass us back on to Jordan so we can tell him to give you a raise and also tell him that Hames kept his word.
4: Absolutely. I'll pass him over.
2: Cheers.
3: Hello.
1: Jordanio. Jordo, great news. Yeah, Mitch has scored the highest gusto we've ever had on the show. Now, do you know in America, I don't know if you've been to America or not, but if they do this health inspection thing and you get like an A, you have to put it up in the window. I think you get an A, a B or whatever.
3: We should
1: do the same thing with gusto checks where you can actually put your gusto rating in the window as determined by Hamish and Andy. Now, we can't be bothered making that graphic, but we authorize you.
2: Carly just nodded and gave the thumbs up from outside.
1: We're not doing that, but we all are authorizing you to make your own graphic to say,
2: absolutely,
1: as rated 98% gusto on the Hamish and Andy podcast, and you can do like a little fuel gauge with the dial all the way up nearly at the top.
3: Absolutely. We'll get it done.
2: See you, buddy.
1: Thanks, Jordo.
3: Thanks, guys.
1: See you, mate.
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11: Good morning, I'm Dusty Fitzpatrick. Voter support for the coalition has gone up, while One Nation has suffered a drop in the latest opinion poll. The Resolve Political Monitor shows backing for One Nation has slipped 3 points to 26%. The coalition has seen its popularity rise by the same amount and now sits at 23%. Shadow Energy Minister Dan Tehan has told Sky he's focused on the job he has to do.
12: What we need to do is make the Labor government, Anthony Albanese and his Labor government, unelectable. So we've got a lot of work to do and we all know that.
11: There's been further strikes between the US and Iran overnight, raising fears of a return to all-out war. The US military says it's launched a third wave of strikes, hitting hundreds of Iranian targets in the region. In response, Tehran has struck US bases in five Gulf states, including Bahrain, Kuwait, and Jordan. More than 2,000 people will pack the Sydney Opera House for the state funeral of former Australian of the Year, Professor Richard Scollier. Sarah Wiedersehen reports.
13: Professor Scollier died last month at the age of 59 following an inspiring and highly courageous battle with brain cancer. A state funeral to honour his life will be held at the Sydney Opera House from 11 this morning. Governor-General Sam Mostyn, Prime Minister Anthony Albanese and New South Wales Premier Chris Minns will be among the 2,500 guests to pack out the concert hall. The service will feature special performances from Peter Garrett of Midnight Oil and Australian singer-songwriter Kate Miller-Heike. Sarah Wiedersehen reporting.
11: Police have released an image of the man they believe responsible for the alleged attempted murder of a 74-year-old in Sydney's southwest. The father of three was assaulted while on his daily morning walk at Yennora on Saturday. He remains in a critical but stable condition in hospital. Former NRL player Jai Arrow has vowed to raise money and awareness for motor neurone disease until a cure is found. 30,000 people have packed a core stadium in Sydney to help celebrate Arrow's birthday and to watch his former club Souths take on Newcastle. The 31-year-old was forced to retire from the game after he was diagnosed with MND earlier this year. Jai says he refuses to sit at home and mope.
14: Too much to live for, and I'll continue to fight.
11: Also making news, a powerful typhoon has made landfall in China, bringing heavy rainfall and violent winds to the country's east coast. And South African footballer Jayden Adams has died just weeks after playing for South Africa at the FIFA World Cup. He was 25. Checking the markets, the Australian share market forecast to open up 43 points. One Aussie dollar buying 69 US cents.
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11: Jannik Sinner has defended his Wimbledon crown. The world number ones defeated Alexander Zverev 6-7, 7-6, 6-3, 6-4 in the men's singles final. Cruz Hewitt has fallen agonisingly short in the boys' singles final. The 17-year-old son of Leighton lost 4-6, 6-4, 7-5 to American qualifier Jordan Lee. Cruz says he's dealing with the emotions.
15: You know, I could have maybe had a little better, but I thought I competed well. Left it all out there, just a few moments. Could have played a little bit of tennis, could have executed a few shots better, but that's tennis at the end of the day. Sometimes it's going to go your way, sometimes not. So I think you just have to take the positives out of it.
11: The Melbourne Storm defeated the Titans to wrap up round 19 of the NRL. In the AFL, the Lions have thumped the Bombers to climb into the top four. Melbourne and the Western Bulldogs also had wins. That's the very latest news and sport.
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21: Your four-day forecast for the Mallee, a minor flood warning for the Murray River at Barham remains in place. For Monday, a cloudy day, a medium chance of showers most likely in the evening, with light winds becoming northwesterly, 20 to 30 kilometres an hour. Expecting tops of 15 degrees for Swan Hill and Kerang, 17 for Mildura, 14 for Horsham and 13 for Bendigo. Tuesday, possible shower, 16, sunny on Wednesday, 15 and Thursday, sunny, a top of 15.
6: 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LMCT 235.
21: Right now it's 8 degrees.
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9: Good morning, Sam College with your local news updates. A 16-year-old boy has been charged by police after human remains were located in Donald on Thursday as part of a search for the missing 13-year-old girl. Emma Clark reports.
10: Missing persons squad detectives arrested the Swan Hill area teenager on Friday after executing a search warrant at a home. The girl was last seen on July 4 and reported missing by a family member on July 5. The accused was due to appear before a children's court for a remand hearing later on Saturday. The small town of Donald has been rocked by the death, with Bullock Shire Council working with partner agencies to support the well-being of the community. Emma Clark, Ace Radio.
9: And the Swan Hill Rural City Council is finalising plans for a targeted rabbit control program across road reserves across the Ultima area. The program is occurring in response to ongoing concerns about rabbit impacts and to support the protection of local agriculture, infrastructure and the natural environment. Council's Environmental and Sustainability Officer, Anusha Samuel describes the program.
11: So this is part of our annual program. So this is for roadside weeds and pest program. So this is grant funded. So we receive the funding and we do control invasive species. So that is pests and pest plants as well under the roadside weeds and pest management program. Rabbits are our priority pests that are included in this program.
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9: In round 10 of Central Murray football, Warrenine took a 5-goal lead in the first quarter and were never troubled after that, defeating Hay by 25 points. The Kahuna Kangas defeated Tintinda by 194 points. Balranald collected their second win of the season, defeating Wandella by 3 points. The Mallee Eagles defeated Swan Hill by 96 points. Moolamine have kept their season alive after claiming an 18-point win over Lake Boga. Nyanaya West United continue their unbeaten run, defeating Ultima by 75 points. Coondrook Barham haven't given up making the finals, defeating Kerrang by 36 points to keep their hopes alive. And Tully Menang's 138-point win over Murrabit saw them jump up the ladder from 9th to 6th. That's your local news and sport.
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2: 11 degrees in Melbourne. Showers increasing atop today. 16 at 6 o'clock. Good morning. I'm David Armstrong. A cafe in Essendon has been targeted for the second time in a week. Lion's Christine Ahern is at the scene.
3: It was 1 o'clock this morning when emergency services were called to Andy's Cafe here on Mount Alexander Road in Essendon. It was well alight by the time they arrived and has been extensively damaged because of this fire. The property next door, which is an Australia Post, has also been damaged, and of course this has been deemed as suspicious. But it was only last Friday that CCTV captured the moment that shots were fired at this very cafe. In fact, bullet holes are still visible outside the cafe.
2: A community park run is racing to find its defibrillator, which has been stolen, as well as all of the equipment needed to run the weekly event. Volunteer vests, cones, flags and finish tokens were inside a purple suitcase and an orange backpack stolen from a park van near Angus Reserve in Yarraville on the weekend. Cruikshank Park park run event director Marty says a defib unit was also in that kit bag, and they can't operate without it.
4: They're worth several thousand dollars, and they are a requirement to have an event like that. Not as easy as replacing a flag or whatever, so it's quite important that we can get that back.
2: Cricket is back on Australia Day. The Big Bash final will be played on January 26. Cricket Australia conceding it is a culturally sensitive date. It claims the absence of an Australia Day match in the past 2 years was down to scheduling issues. CA dropped the term Australia Day from all of its marketing 5 years ago, prompted criticism from then Prime Minister Scott Morrison. Voters' support for the coalition has improved, according to the latest poll. Resolve shows backing for One Nation has slipped 3 points to 26%. The coalition has seen its popularity rise by the same amount. It now sits at 23%. Man's been arrested over the death of another man at Morwell. The man, who is yet to be identified, was found unresponsive inside a house on Langford Street late yesterday. Homicide Squad detectives have since arrested a 43-year-old Morwell man who was located in Traralgon. He'll be interviewed by detectives today, and a crime scene remains in place at the Morwell property. New data reveals there have been more than 35,000 trips to the hospital for school kids hurt in the playground and classroom. In the past 3 years, fractures, dislocations, sprains, strains and open wounds have sent children to casualty departments. 26% are related to recreational activities, followed by lunchtime footy, soccer and basketball. Monkey bars account for almost 60% of all playground injuries. In finance, our dollar, $69.45 US.
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2: Jannik Sinner has made it back-to-back Wimbledon crowns with a four-set win after dropping the first set against Alexander Zverev. It is the Italian's fifth Grand Slam title. The world number one, with kind words for the German.
5: Keep going. I know another goal is to for you to become number one in the world. You're very, very close, so we need to be... to be very careful now, so my congrats.
2: Well, when coach Stephen King insists they haven't started talking finals just yet, the D's move to an 11-6 record, a game clear in sixth place. Essendon interim coach Dean Solomon says he's willing to overlook a poor game from Zach Merritt in last night's loss to Brisbane. The former captain kept to just 11 disposals in a 90-point loss. And Mathieu van der Poel has won his third career Tour de France stage in a sprint finish on stage 9. That's the latest news and sports.
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7: Good morning, Sam College with your local news updates. Gunnawarra Shire Mayor Garner Smith wants to meet with the state's Energy Minister, Lily D'Ambrosio, to get a clearer understanding of the expected benefits of the renewable energy projects across the region.
8: Gunnawarra and our neighbouring councils seeking an urgent meeting with Lily D'Ambrosio, who's the state energy minister. And we need outcomes around the benefits and the costs associated with BNI West and renewable energy in our region. All our related councils have got together and we've created a document called Resource Ready, and then another follow-on document called the Regional Deal, where we're outlining the sort of benefits that we need to get out of having these developments in our area.
7: And a new Auditor General's report has found major flaws in Victoria's bushfire risk model and fuel reduction planning. The opposition says the findings show the Allan government cannot prove its bushfire mitigation program is making communities safer. Shadow Minister for Public Land Management, Melina Barth, says Victorians must have better protection from bushfires.
9: A new Victorian Auditor General's report reveals significant flaws in the state's bushfire modelling and fuel reduction planning. The independent umpire found bushfire fuel reduction data used by the Allan government is incomplete and unreliable. Victorians must have better protection from bushfires.
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7: In round 10 of North Central football, Sea Lake Nandaily had a comfortable win over St Arnold. A 9-goal-to-1 second quarter set up the Tigers' 70-point win. They remain in second spot while the Saints stay in fifth. Donald has moved into sixth and gotten a percentage boost with a 76-point win over Murrumbits. Wedderburn's season goes from strength to strength with the Redbacks putting their 10th win from 10 games on the board, defeating Birchip Watcham by 44 points. The Redbacks sit on top of the ladder while the Bulls remain in fourth. And Calder United have ended their 3-game run of losses and hold on to third following a 25-point win over Bort, who have now dropped to seventh. That's your local news and sport.
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10: Your 4-day forecast for the Mallee, partly cloudy today with a medium chance of showers, most likely in the afternoon and evening. Winds northwesterly up to 30 k's an hour, becoming light in the late evening. Chopping down to 7 tonight. Tomorrow, partly cloudy with a possible shower, 16. Wednesday, mostly sunny, 15. Thursday, early fog and frost, then mostly sunny and 15. Today, across the Mallee, we're expecting a top of 15.
0: Holtz Mitsubishi's 2025 models have to go. 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
10: And right now, 8 degrees.
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12: And now, ladies and gentlemen, here's Gabby and Dan.
10: Yes, here we are at 6:08, a Monday, a brand new week of the Morning Crew with Gabby and Dan starts right now. I'm feeling good, I'm feeling fresh, feeling up and about. Gabby, how are you feeling?
13: Sick.
10: Oh, what's happened, mate? What's going on over there?
13: Started with razor blade throat.
10: Right.
13: Moved to head cold.
10: Brilliant.
13: So everything's kind of leaking.
10: I've got
13: tissues, Betadine.
10: Everything's kind
13: of leaking.
10: Yeah, right.
13: I've got everything surrounding me. Ibuprofen.
10: Yeah, good.
13: Yes.
10: I told you this off air before. I had a bit of a runny nose last week, which has subsided, which is good. But when you've got a moustache.
13: Yeah.
10: Sometimes you don't always know your nose is leaking.
13: Oh, I'm aware when one's
10: leaking. Yeah. You don't feel it straight on that upper lip. So that can be a bit of a disaster. But anyway, Gab, it's good to have you here and pushing through.
13: Thank you. My husband's been calling me Darth Vader all weekend.
10: Oh.
13: Because I haven't been able to breathe through my nose properly. So it's been very mouthy.
10: Right.
13: And in bed, I'm trying to prop myself up to breathe.
10: Yeah.
13: And so then he calls me a vampire.
10: Right.
13: It's like I'm like dead and rising out of the coffin.
10: Strange role play, but each to their own, I suppose.
13: If it tickles your pickle.
10: Instead of who's your daddy, it's I am your father.
13: Gross.

0: weekend and saving your tears. At 6:15, this is the Morning Crew with Gabby.
1: Tears.
0: Oh, some people might be having a bit of tears because the weekend's over, but don't cry because it's over. Smile because it happened. We're back to work today. Gabby, I'm also back to reality after a week of being a bachelor.
1: Yeah, your family came home Saturday afternoon.
0: They did.
1: Did you meet them at the airport?
0: I did, yeah. So I tried to surprise them at the airport, but you can't surprise people anymore.
1: Why?
0: Well,
1: you've got snap maps or something.
0: I turned location settings off on my phone, but I've got Life 360 and snap maps and all that sort of stuff. So they were like, Dad's
1: at the airport.
0: He's either at the airport or having an affair.
1: And the imagine obvious, if it was the affair.
0: The obvious answer was he's at the airport.
1: Right.
0: I didn't realise, but my brother was flying out at roughly the same time as my family was flying in. So
1: it was a whole family affair.
0: Yeah, killed two birds. Anyway, so it was good. I'm back to reality, having kids at home, a wife at home. The dog seems happy, so that's good. But on Friday, if you missed it, it created a bit of a stir on social media.
1: Oh, come
0: what do you mean?
1: Off it.
0: Because I had to find a way to put into words just how my week as a bachelor played out. Let's have a listen. It has been a strange old time for me, living on my own, living solo. And I thought, how can I describe it? How can I put into words I've been feeling this week?
1: And limerick, an acrostic poem.
0: No. I've gone with a parody song.
1: I bet you have.
0: Just for you.
1: What a Friday fun one.
0: This is my tribute to the week of living solo at home. Here's Dan Robinson on The Morning Crew. Here we go. Just when I thought my job was to raise my own family, my wife and my kids went off and sailed the high seas without me. An empty house is more than bizarre. Trying not to trash it, just

0: when Jack out by myself. I'm living solo, can't you tell?
1: There's a lot of visuals.
0: A lot of visuals.
1: A lot of visuals. Lots of that I didn't need.
0: More to come as well.
1: Oh, no!
0: Well, I guess I can survive exclusively on takeaway. A quiet home where I can nap the whole damn day.

0: solo, can't you tell? Come on, baby. So that's going to be a bit of a change.
1: Sorry, there's a lot to digest here. Why are you eating naked?
0: Can't spill food down my clothes. I'm not wearing any.
1: Less laundry. You would.
0: Yeah, anyway, the fun's over. Reality's back for a brand new week.
1: It's a busy week.
0: Oh, it is. Well, it's not too bad this week. I'm easing back into the school term.
1: Right. Yeah. You know how I kind of investigated why you're eating naked and doing so much naked? We've got some comments online.
0: Okay,
1: You're not alone.
0: All right.
1: Well, Christy wrote, hot tip, don't cook steak naked.
0: Yes, bacon too.
1: Yeah, I get that, but why?
0: Anything with oil on it.
1: Why is anyone cooking naked except Jamie Oliver? It's just never occurred to me.
0: A bit of freedom, mate.
1: No, I get out of the shower and put like a dressing gown on or something and then I don't put clothes on.
0: I'm naked for a long time after a shower.
1: Really?
0: Yeah, family, if the family there or not, to be honest.
1: Like towel wrapped around yourself?
0: Yeah.
1: Oh, well, that's not naked.
0: Oh, you don't care that it's naked?
1: No, that's a towel wrapped around yourself.
0: Well, I call naked without having clothes on. That's what I consider naked.
1: No, naked for me is like nothing.
0: Oh, okay.
1: Yeah. That's just a towel wrapped around yourself.
0: Yeah.
1: Yeah, so you're not that naked.
0: Okay, fine.
1: You're only partly nude.
0: Well, true. Partly cloudy, partly nude. But,
1: anyway, and also Troy.
0: Oh, yes, Troy.
1: He said don't chop chilies naked. And definitely don't go to the toilet after.
0: Okay, very good. You've got to learn from experience sometimes with those things. Thanks for the feedback. And see a bit of behind the scenes of the song online at The Morning Crew on Facebook, Morning Crew Live, Instagram and TikTok as well. At 21 past 6.
1: Sorry, I just had one memory.
0: Oh, yeah. I was

0: eating naked.
1: Yeah.
0: Yeah. So you're not alone.
1: No, when
0: I say naked, it wasn't wrapped in a towel.
1: Yeah, you're right, okay.
0: He was 100% nudie Rudy.
1: He took the chance of the one-way glass.
0: And it did make me go, huh, be nervous when you sit down on hotel furniture.
1: Oh, always check that the glass is two-sided, I guess, before you commit to any sort of activity.
0: That was interesting.
1: I usually have the blinds drawn, usually.
0: Drawn is shut?
1: Yes.
0: I'm not sure.
1: Okay.
0: That's why I had to clarify.
1: Yeah. And my neighbours might have seen me run through the house for a towel at some point. Besides that, probably not. Morning Crew with Gabby, you're dead.
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get the party started. See you at the bar, you was hardly talking. That's when I knew that your heart was scarring. Friends to lovers need a part to star in. Like, wait, babe, let me ask your pardon. This ain't Gucci, this is Prada, darling. If you want something, you can ask me, darling. 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Great lights giving you the red skin. You was in a bad mood when we stepped in. Though you checked out for

0: Thames, no, Rain Dance, bang on 6:30. This is the Morning Crew with Gabby and Dan for Monday, which means Music Monday back very soon. Get online, the Morning Crew on Facebook, and have your say. So, essentially, in my family, so my extended family, both sides, the only month of the year we don't have a birthday is July.
1: Wow.
0: Every other month. It used to be May, but then my niece was born in May of 2022. So
1: now it's just July.
0: Yeah, now it's only July as the only month we don't have a birthday in my extended family. And normally we all go to the same restaurant for our birthdays too, so we're not going to have our regular pilgrimage to the same pub for tea. But
1: the pub is like, oh, thank God.
0: Don't stress.
1: The 35 of the month coming this time.
0: Don't stress. We've got 11 months of birthday celebrations coming up.
1: There you go. Do you try and smoosh some birthdays together?
0: My word.
1: Oh,
0: my word.
1: Good.
0: My wife and my two sister-in-laws, they're the 12th, the 16th and the 20th of November.
1: Oh, definitely smoosh.
0: My brother-in-law and my mother-in-law are the 6th and the 12th of March.
1: Definitely smoosh.
0: So we get a few smooshings going on.
1: There you go.
0: Mm.
1: Because July is so quiet on the birthday front,
0: yes.
1: This week for Music Monday, we're celebrating July babies.
0: July bubbas.
1: So I've opted for Slash, Guns N' Roses, Welcome to the Jungle.
0: Happy birthday, Slash. Welcome to the jungle.
1: Song.
0: I've gone with Deborah Harry, or Debbie Harry. She's in her 80s now.
1: Oh, wow.
0: If you can believe it. Of course, front lady of Blondie. So I went with Call Me. Options there, I reckon.
1: Absolutely. Also, happy birthday to Jeff and a happy birthday to Brad.
0: Yeah, yeah.
1: Brad is 29th. Jeff is sometime in July.
0: So they're celebrating birthdays in July.
1: And both of them want Guns N' Roses.
0: Oh, well, it's winning at the moment, but you can have your say against the Morning Crew on Facebook. One of the comments made me chuckle. I think he said, is this Triple M or something? I was like, mate, don't panic. The two songs after the Music Monday are Taylor Swift and Bruno Mars. We're gonna be okay.
1: Oh, yeah. Sabrina Carpenter is about to play now. Sure.
0: Don't panic. We're right. Head to Morning Crew on Facebook. Have your say. The winning song about half an hour away here on the Morning Crew with Gabby and Dan.

0: 25 to 7, this is the Morning Crew with Gabby and Dan. We will wrap up the sport from the weekend in the locker room in just a moment. We'll talk Wimbledon. The men's final only finished about an hour ago.
1: Yeah.
0: We'll talk about that in just a moment. Where we sit with the FIFA World Cup and why it's Gabby versus Dan this week. Recap of the AFL. Oh, probably the highlight of yesterday's footy was a kid was a streaker at the Gabba.
1: Was there really?
0: Probably the highlight of the whole day of footy action.
1: Oh.
0: Anyway, we'll recap the weekend sport next. Locker room on the way. Morning Crew with Gabby and Dan.
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21: Good morning, Sam College with your local news updates. Plans are being finalised by the Swan Hill Rural City Council for a targeted rabbit control program on road reserves around Ultima. The program has been developed to address the impacts of rabbits in the area while supporting the protection of agricultural land, infrastructure and native vegetation. Council's Environmental and Sustainability Officer Anusha Samuel says this is an annual program.
22: And we've been targeting a lot of sites, as particularly in Ultima, which we have been doing for the past 2 years continually. So specifically, we target our road reserve so we can undertake, we haven't done baiting yet, but we the most prevalent control method we'd use is fumigation, so that is gassing and
21: And a teenager from the Swan Hill area has been charged with murder as detectives continue their investigations into the disappearance of a 13-year-old Donald girl. Emma Clark reports.
23: Detectives from the missing persons squad arrested the Swan Hill area teenager Friday after executing a search warrant at a home. The girl was last seen on July 4 and reported missing by a family member on July 5. The accused was due to appear before a children's court for remand hearing Saturday. Wallochshire Council has offered support services to community members and asks that the privacy of the family and school community is respected during this difficult time. Emma Clark, Ace Radio.
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21: After round 10 of Central Murray football was played on the weekend, Tuli Manang had the biggest move on the ladder, going from 9th to 6th after a 138-point win over Murrabits. Mullamine moved into 10th after claiming an 18-point win over Lake Boga. Balranald held off a last quarter charge by Wandella to claim a 3-point win. After a strong start, Warrenine held off Hay to claim a 25-point win. The Kahuna Kangas' 194-point defeat of Tintinda saw the Bulldogs kick just one goal for the day. The Mallee Eagles put another win on the board, this week defeating Swan Hill by 96 points. Nainaia West United continue their unbeaten run, defeating Ultima by 75 points. And Kundrook Barham defeated Kerrang by 36 points. That's your local news and sport.
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0: Your 4-day forecast for the Mallee, partly cloudy today with a medium chance of showers, most likely in the afternoon and evening. Winds northwesterly up to 30 k's an hour, becoming light in the late evening. Chopping down to 7 tonight. Tomorrow, partly cloudy with a possible shower, 16. Wednesday, mostly sunny, 15. Thursday, early fog and frost, then mostly sunny and 15. Today, across the Mallee, we're expecting a top of 15.
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0: And right now, 8 degrees.
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0: If you're just waking up and catching up on the Wimbledon results, so the other night you would have seen that in the all-Czech women's final, Linda Noskova defeated Karolina Muchova in three sets in the end, so well done there in that all-Czech affair. And this morning, about an hour and a half ago-ish, I suppose, the final of the men's Wimbledon has been run and won, with Jannik Sinner dropping the first set to Alexander Zverev, but then going on to win the thing in four. So well done to Jannik Sinner. Well, Alexander Zverev is probably in career-best form as well, but Jannik just too good when it came. Counted. Meanwhile, in the boys' final, 17-year-old Australian Cruz Hewitt, son of Leighton Beck. Unfortunately, he went down in the final of that to American Jordan Lee, but a sterling effort from Cruz to make it all the way through to the final there of the boys there at Wimbledon. So hopefully a big future, and the come on might be alive again very, very soon on the main draw.
3: Lots of pressure.
0: Yeah.
3: There we go. Jeez.
0: A bit of pressure going on there. Just quickly, FIFA World Cup, as we know, we've got our semi-finals locked in. So Wednesday, 5 a.m, it is France versus Spain. Thursday, 5 a.m, it is England versus Argentina. The final is next Monday at 5 a.m. And it's a big battle between you and I come Thursday, because you and I are going up against each other in the Work World Cup sweep.
3: Yes, I'm Argentina, which means you're England.
0: And I'm England, but we actually drew the other way around, but we swapped. Yeah,
3: because you've got English heritage.
0: Yeah, I was going to go for it. Besides soccer, I was going for England anyway, so I thought, well, I may as well have England. You see the one yesterday where the ball hit the cable of the spider cam thing?
3: Oh, no.
0: Allegedly, Norway said it hit that. The ball just did suddenly drop out of the sky. Well, said, no, it didn't. So England scored off the back of that, and they end up winning the whole thing 2-1. So.
3: Did you see what Norwegian Air did?
0: Yeah, they swapped logos with British Air.
3: Yeah.
0: The only problem is, I mean, I'm sorry, I don't know the Norwegian Air logo off the top of my head.
3: No.
0: Yeah, but the British Airways one, you see, but that's pretty cool.
3: That's a fun little wager between
0: you. And now we've got a wager this week between you and I.
3: Ooh.
0: Hey, footy yesterday, sort of was all right, I guess. Wins to the Bulldogs, the D's and the Lions. Overall, pretty easy to tip round. I think I got 8 from 9. The only one I got wrong was Geelong and GWS, because it's hard to get a read on the Giants. They beat the good teams and lose to the bad ones. So figure that out. But here we go, Gabby. We're, 6 weeks out for the finals, and it's an interesting race for the top 10. You can see why the AFL implemented that. So in 10th spot at the moment, we have St Kilda. They're just ahead of GWS, Carlton and North Melbourne on percentage. So there are still... And I guess Gold Coast and Port Adelaide only a win or two behind. So theoretically, as it stands right now, the top 15 are all really in contention.
3: Okay.
0: For finals. And that's why, I guess, you know, the AFL have a top 10 now in the wild card rounds.
3: People interested for longer.
0: Cricket, looks like the Big Bash. This has been controversial, because Cricket Australia have avoided playing on Australia Day for a couple of years now.
3: Ah.
0: But it looks like the Big Bash men's final is going to be on Australia Day. It just kind of works, just with the whole schedule.
3: Is it a Tuesday?
0: It is a Tuesday, but of course it's a public holiday. So the men's Big Bash final will be on Australia Day, because there's a couple of test matches going on around the same time between India and Australia. So they're trying to wedge it nicely in between, I suppose. So that is something to look forward to. Also on the cricket thing or side of things as well, Brendan McCullum gone as England coach of the test side.
3: So that's the captain and the coach.
0: Yeah. So the baseball era is officially over for the England cricket team. And in the NRL, the Melbourne Storm kept their finals hopes alive with a last 2 minute victory over the Gold Coast Titans at AB Park last night. There you go. There's your sport. A lot of sport on the moment. Wimbledon, World Cup, footy. Tour de France is on as well if you're starting up late. 6:49. Morning Crew with Gabby and Dan.
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4: Barron farmer and agronomist Scott Berger says paddocks across much of the region are looking healthy and green.
5: So we've had 10 inches for the year, 250 mils, whatever. So we're 3 inches off, you know, what we're supposed to have. You know, the country in general, I've been here 27 years, I've never seen it look so good. It looks fantastic. There's just feed everywhere, crops are fantastic.
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0: News here on The Morning Crew with Gabby and Dan. It is, of course, Music Monday, celebrating July babies. It's My Blondie. Hey!
1: Against My Slash.
0: Yeah, well, yes. I should have said Debbie Harry, but that's right. Blondie versus Guns N' Roses. It's up to you which one plays in full next. Have your say now. The Morning Crew on Facebook.
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15: 11 degrees in Melbourne, showers increasing atop today, 16. It's 7 o'clock. Good morning. I'm David Armstrong. 27 people have been killed in a pub fire in Bangkok. Fire crews battled for half an hour to control the monster blaze. There are fears there are still bodies inside the venue. The United States insists the Strait of Hormuz remains open, despite Iran saying it's closed the critical waterway until further notice.
16: It's open. We bombed the hell out of them last night. They're very, very evil and sick people. We had meetings with them for the last, they agreed to a deal yesterday, a perfect deal for us. No nuclear, no this, no that, no nothing. They gave up everything.
15: Both sides have been exchanging fire since Tehran struck a civilian ship in the strait. U.S. Central Command says its forces are now positioned to ensure freedom of navigation. An Essendon cafe that was hit by a drive-by shooting on Friday has been gutted by fire overnight. Emergency services recorded reports of a fire at Andy's Place Cafe on Mount Alexander Road around 1. That fire caused significant damage to both the cafe and a neighbouring post office shop. A dark-coloured SUV was seen fleeing the area. A community park run in Yarraville is racing the clock to find a defibrillator which has been stolen. The defib, along with volunteer vests, cones, flags and finish tokens, were inside a purple suitcase and an orange backpack stolen from a parked van near Angus Reserve on Saturday night. Cruikshank Park Park Run event director Marty is hoping the thief dumped the device and it can be returned in time for Saturday's run.
1: Now, fairly new. We started in February and, yeah, people are really quite embraced it and loving it. So we don't want to have it delayed or stopped for a while we replace everything.
15: An elderly couple who discharged themselves from a Melbourne aged care facility on Saturday, sparking an urgent police search, have been found safe and well 32 hours after being reported missing from their retirement village in Wheelers Hill. 89-year-old Colin and 83-year-old Claudette were spotted more than 2 hours' drive away in Maryborough. Well, filling out paper forms on arrival will soon be a thing of the past for millions of travellers to Australia. Digital passenger cards will be rolled out to all international airports and seaports over the next 18 months after a successful trial. Acting Transport Minister Christy McGrain says the move will speed up the arrivals process.
17: Visitors and Australian travellers alike will be able to take advantage of a simpler border process, which will be as simple as checking in for the flight on your phone. A simpler, clearer border process means it'll be faster to process people through our customs too.
15: In finance, dollars trading at 69.45. US.
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15: With 6 rounds to play, percentage is separating 4 clubs in 10th place, but Melbourne is still not talking finals. Here's Eddie Summerfield.
18: 9 wins in a row at the G for Melbourne. Jacob Van Rooyen kicking 6 goals in a 46-point win against Richmond. A game clear in 6th, but don't talk September with coach Stephen King.
19: Still not talking the F-word yet.
18: At Marvel Stadium, Marcus Bontempelli inspired the Dogs to a 16-point win over West Coast. Coach Luke Beveridge wants more improvement from his 7th-placed side.
20: We've got to keep winning to give ourselves a sniff.
18: To finish the round, Essendon kicked 7 last-quarter goals in Brisbane. Problem being, they'd kicked just 1 to 3-quarter time, losing by 90 points. Interim coach Dean Solomon defending former captain Zach Merritt's 11-disposal game.
21: I'll keep protecting Zach because for me and the coaching group, he's been sensational.
18: Eddie Summerfield, Melbourne.
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22: Good morning, Sam College with your local news updates. The Victorian Opposition is accusing the Allan government of failing to properly manage bushfire risk following a critical Auditor General's reports. The report found key bushfire modelling remains unverified and questioned how strategic fuel breaks are prioritised across the state. Melina Barth, the Shadow Minister for Public Land Management, says Victorians must have better protection from bushfires.
23: A new Victorian Auditor General's report reveals significant flaws in the state's bushfire modelling and fuel reduction planning. The independent umpire found bushfire fuel reduction data used by the Allan government is incomplete and unreliable. Victorians must have better protection from bushfires.
22: And as renewable energy projects continue across Victoria, Gannawarra Shire Mayor Garner Smith is calling for a meeting with Energy Minister Lily D'Ambrosio, saying the region still needs the capacity to accommodate the promised workforce.
0: Back in 2020, BNI West was sold to us in Genawara as being the biggest development since irrigation, and that was going to revolutionise our district and help us reinvigorate ourselves. Ann Webster said that 2,000 jobs would be created as part of the construction of BNI West. The thing is, if we wish to benefit from BNI West, and we wish to benefit from this supposed 2,000 jobs, we need the ability to cater for them. And right now, we don't have the ability, and 6 years have passed and nothing's changed.
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3: After round 10 of North Central football, Wedderburn's season continues to go from strength to strength, with the Redbacks putting their 10th win on the board, defeating Birchall Watcham by 44 points. The Bulls hold on to fourth spot by just half a game. Sea Lake Nandaily remain just one win behind the ladder leaders following a comfortable win over 5th place St Arnaud. A 9-1 second quarter set up the Tigers for the 70-point win. Donald got a percentage boost with a 76-point win over Murrabit to be just one game out of the four and in 6th place. And after three straight losses, Calder United picked up a 25-point win over Bort. The Lions remain in 3rd spot, a game and a half clear of the 4th place Bulls. That's your local news and sport.
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4: Your 4-day forecast for the Mallee, partly cloudy today with a medium chance of showers, most likely in the afternoon and evening. Winds northwesterly up to 30 k's an hour, becoming light in the late evening. Chopping down to 7 tonight. Tomorrow, partly cloudy with a possible shower, 16. Wednesday, mostly sunny, 15. Thursday, early fog and frost, then mostly sunny and 15. Today, across the Mallee, we're expecting a top of 15.
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24: And right now, 8 degrees.
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24: Yes, here we are. We're starting a fresh week here on The Morning Crew with Gabby and Dan. It's 7:08. A reminder, Victorian school holidays are over.
25: Yes.
24: School zones back in effect between 8 and 9:30 this morning and 2:30 and 4 this afternoon.
25: You haven't whinged yet, so do your kids not have a pupil-free day?
24: My older kids have a pupil-free day today. Yeah, my little two are back today. The older two are not.
25: Yep. But they can fend for themselves.
24: Yeah.
25: You know, the text message, you'll get at about 10:30.
24: I know exactly what they're...
25: KFC or whatever.
24: Bring us in a go bucket or something. Yeah. Like, no, that's not happening, bruh.
25: Bruh.
24: Not happening today. What is happening is Music Monday. Because of a lack of birthdays in my life in the month of July.
25: In fact, none.
24: None. My family got a lot big extended family. Not a single birthday in the month of July. We've got all other 11 months covered, but just not this one. I thought we'd honour some July birthdays, Gabby, today with Music Monday.
25: Exactly right. I actually don't have anyone in July either. Sorry,
24: I don't want to offend anyone.
25: Someone really important, but I don't think so.
24: I've gone with Blondie, Debbie Harry. She's in her 80s now. Her birthday's in July. Went with Call Me. Happy birthday month, Miss Harry.
25: That's nice. Unfortunately, you didn't get the win.
24: No.
25: Coming up on the 23rd of July, he's going to be turning 61. It is Slash from Guns N' Roses.
24: Well, enjoy a bit of the Gunners here on The Morning Crew with Gabby and Dan, because why the hell not? Welcome to the jungle. Music Monday here on The Morning Crew with Gabby and Dan. Thank you for the votes.

0: That is Taylor Swift. I knew it. I knew you. 7:08 past 7. This is the Morning Crew with Gabby and Dan for a Monday. Guess what I did over the weekend?
1: God, I hate that question. I don't know.
0: You should know. Just a lot of footy.
1: Okay,
0: that's pretty much all I do. Even with my family.
1: If I said that to you, like, the world's your oyster. Yeah, could mean anything.
0: The world's your oyster.
1: Yeah.
0: For me, it's footy.
1: Okay.
0: On the weekend.
1: Yeah, no, I should have known.
0: So
1: you wouldn't do anything new, ever.
0: That's true. I team managed an under-16s team on Saturday and I assistant coached a team on Sunday.
1: Hold on. Your kids weren't playing?
0: They played. I had a kid play Sunday because I got back Saturday, but no, I didn't have no child
1: Saturday playing. Was just volunteering.
0: Well, I'm the team manager of the team. I was still there, so I still turned up. Okay. And, yeah, that's what I do, man. I turn up for my team.
1: Mm-hmm.
0: Even if my kid doesn't.
1: Mm-hmm.
0: Yesterday was cool, so I was saying goodbye to the kids. And one of the young fellas, one of the very talented kids called Koo, I said, well played today, Koo. And he said, thanks, Dan. Hey, great job on that podcast. Keep up the good work. And I was like,
1: podcast.
0: Thanks, mate.
1: Oh.
0: Yeah.
1: He thinks this is a podcast.
0: He thinks this is a podcast.
1: Like for funsies.
0: Yeah.
1: Not showsies.
0: Yeah.
1: Not like my career.
0: Not jobsies.
1: My jobs.
0: Yeah.
1: No, yeah, no. Well,
0: thanks,
1: we're old-fashioned. We're radio.
0: Thanks. Thanks, Koo. The story I want to talk about happened on Saturday, though. So on Saturday, give you context, we had a couple of young female umpires who I thought genuinely did a fantastic job with the game because they wouldn't have been much older than the kids playing.
1: Oh, wow.
0: So two young ladies umpiring. They're probably late teens. The kids are under 16s. You know, can be intimidating, but it was a bit of one-sided game, so it wasn't too hard to umpire. However, halftime comes along and they walk over to our huddle. I was like, this is unusual. And they said, I need the team manager and number 42.
1: You're the team manager,
0: I'm the team manager.
1: Yeah.
0: And I went, oh, okay, well, come on, mate. I grabbed the kid and what's going on? And the umpire looked at me and said, I'm just letting you know that this player has been reported for calling my fellow umpire here the C word multiple times.
1: And, I'm sorry?
0: Yeah.
1: Like the proper C bomb.
0: Yeah.
1: Oh.
0: He's been reported for calling my colleague here the C word multiple times. And my player goes, oh, I only said it once.
1: Oh, no, you idiot. Deny till you die.
0: Yeah, no, don't say
1: That's
0: it.
1: What Brenda Favola used to say. Deny till you die.
0: I'll do the talking for me.
1: Oh, I only said it once.
0: I only said it once.
1: Did you know you're innocent until proven guilty?
0: I had to go to the rooms and the girls were filling out the report and they said, just letting you know, we've looked at the gratings and with an early guilty plea, he's looking at a 1 week suspension. If he goes to the tribunal and fights, it could be 2 to 3. And I actually looked at the umpires and said, well, I don't know how he could possibly fight it. He admitted it on the field.
1: Yeah.
0: I'm no lawyer.
1: You didn't need a defense attorney.
0: I only said it once.
1: That's very funny.
0: Which is probably once too many. I think we can all agree. I think he was lucky to stay on the field, actually. I think some umpires, if they'd heard that, they'd have been sent off.
1: It's actually appalling. Like, I know we're giggling.
0: Yeah,
1: and he's honest,
0: yeah,
1: but that's appalling.
0: He's all right. He says things he probably shouldn't at times, the young fella, but that's okay. He'll bounce back from this. He'll
1: but
0: learn,
1: of
0: hopefully.
1: All the words to call someone's probably the worst.
0: Well, also, we won 113-0 as well. So it's like there weren't many controversial umpire
1: decisions.
0: Yeah,
1: what are you arcing up about?
0: That's all right.
1: Sure.
0: That's all right.
1: Yeah.
0: You'll learn. We'll grow. But yeah. In future kids, as Gabby says,
1: deny till you die.
0: 20 past 7. Morning
1: Not my
0: crew with
1: motto.
0: Gabby and Dan.

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0: 7:28. 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
1: So because I was a bit under the weather over the weekend, I decided to tick off some chores that have really needed some of my attention.
0: Right.
1: Chores being insurance. Yeah, I got a notification being like, hey, your insurance for your car is about to auto-renew. This is your new benefits and this is how much you're now going to pay and whatnot.
0: I am the perfect insurance customer and gym member and all those sorts of things, electricity customer, because I never compare. I know they say, go out there and compare. I don't like making phone calls.
1: Well, so sometimes you don't.
0: I just leave it.
1: Sometimes you don't. So yeah. I got the renewal notice and mine is an annual renewal. And I was like, meh, it's gone up a little bit, but not too bad.
0: Okay.
1: But I was like, maybe I'll just try another few insurance companies and see what they're like.
0: Compare the pair.
1: Mm. I tried another one and it was a bit cheaper. And I was like, oh, all right. Mm-hmm. And then I tried a third one. And as I was doing the details, it then suddenly was like, oh, someone is going to call you now.
0: Oh, no.
1: I was like,
0: No.
1: For God's sake. No, I just wanted a rough estimate. And if I liked what you said, then maybe I'd call you.
0: I don't want to interact verbally with you.
1: And it's like a Saturday afternoon and I'm feeling all congested and I'm a bit tired.
0: Last thing you want.
1: A woman called me.
0: Oh, I wouldn't have even answered.
1: No, I did.
0: You did answer.
1: I don't know why.
0: Yeah, I don't like calling people. I also don't like receiving calls from people, but even people I know.
1: My suggestion is be big, be brave and answer the call.
0: Okay.
1: So when she called, I had to give her some more details about my car and drivers and whatnot.
0: Yeah, yeah.
1: And then she told me the amount it would be. And I went, ah. Oh. And she went, huh? I went, ah, oh, not that good. So she knew I'd been shopping around. She was like, well, what's the cheapest that you've got so far?
0: Yeah.
1: And I told her what it was. And she's like, hold on a moment. Clickety clack. And she came through and she knocked over $300 annually off.
0: But how does she do that?
1: I don't know. She's like, I now have authority to give you this. By paying annually, which not everyone can do, but if you pay annually and I compared and went, not good enough, she's knocked off over $600 and something a year.
0: Then why don't she open with that?
1: Because it's too good.
0: Well, how cheap can they do it for then?
1: Well, that's what I'm curious about.
0: You know what I mean? Well, how far down can... How much authority do you have to push it even further down?
1: So it's the same excess, yes.
0: Yeah,
1: the same car value, yes. Same amount of drivers and whatnot, yes. Actually, better coverage in the sense of, you know, if my car is stolen or whatever, I get a higher car or... Don't steal my car, by the way.
0: Yeah.
1: But I get a higher car. And it's so much cheaper. So be big, be brave, answer the phone call and talk to Yui.
0: This has just been one big spiel for... Are we getting paid for this?
1: Well, it's interesting. I actually haven't accepted it.
0: Oh, right, okay.
1: Because my husband wasn't home.
0: Oh.
1: So I was like, I'll talk to him when he comes home. It just all sounded too good to be true. And I'm such a yes person.
0: Yeah,
1: so I said, no. So she's calling me back at 4 p.m. today.
0: I look forward to it.
1: Yeah, I look forward to it.
0: Oh, I'm a perfect customer. It's not when I tried to cancel Foxtel.
1: Mm.
0: And... I rang them up and they're like, oh, you're paying $110 a month or something. We could do it for $47 or something. It's like, well, why didn't you say that before?
1: Yeah.
0: I wouldn't be ringing you up and cancelling if I'd only paid $47 the last 6 months.
1: It's a loyalty tax instead of a loyalty discount. I remember like NRMA insurance in Sydney for my mum used to give her discounts because she hadn't had an accident ever.
0: Yeah.
1: She'd had her license since she was 17.
0: Yeah.
1: Never had a car accident.
0: Yeah.
1: So they did give her a discount.
0: Yeah.
1: But I don't know how good it was.
0: Yeah.
1: I don't know if she ever shopped around.
0: It's frustrating. You're right. There is a loyalty tax, isn't there? And I'm a sucker who pays for it because I don't shop around.
1: Shop around and make them fight against each other.
0: Okay.
1: You know what I mean? As in, I got a better deal with this one and they'll probably come down.
0: Okay. All right. Good life lessons from Gabby. Deny till you die and now shop around.
1: Shop around.
0: Gabby's life motto. Here's Olivia Dean.

0: Julie Menang's 138-point win over Murrumbit saw them jump up the ladder from 9th to 6th. Kundral Barham's 36-point win saw Kerrang drop to 9th. Mullamin moved into 10th after claiming an 18-point win over Lake Boga. And Balranal defeated Wandella by 3 points. That's your local news and sport.
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2: Your 4-day forecast for the Valley, partly cloudy today with a medium chance of showers, most likely in the afternoon and evening. Winds northwesterly up to 30 k's an hour, becoming light in the late evening. Chopping down to 7 tonight. Tomorrow, partly cloudy with a possible shower, 16. Wednesday, mostly sunny, 15. Thursday, early fog and frost, then mostly sunny and 15. Today, across the Mallee, we're expecting a top of 15.
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3: And right now, 8 degrees.
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0: Turn my microphone off. I was talking to no one for a sec there. Fresh week. Fresh chance to win $1,000 with Admin Capital very soon. But right now, Gabby's got a big weekend of trending news to recap this morning. What's going on, Gabstar?
3: Well, 65-year-old comedian Kathy Griffin hard launched her new

0: 22-year-old boyfriend on socials then revealed a major twist.
1: Okay.
0: So Kathy posted a photo of herself hand in hand with an unidentified younger man on her Instagram. She captioned it simply, "He's 22. Have at it, internet." And boy, oh boy, did the internet have at it.
1: Did we have at it?
0: Oh, yeah. Yes. Accusations of grooming, claims it was gross, lots of shaming as well. But Kathy later actually declared it was a social media sociological experiment.
1: Okay.
0: She clarified that he was actually just security helping her through her New York City kind of tour.
1: Yeah, right.
0: But asked, what if I was dating him?
1: Who cares?
0: Who cares?
1: If he's a consenting age, and so is she, obviously, then what's the deal?
0: Well, the reactions were fascinating, and older men have been dating younger women since the beginning of time.
1: Yes.
0: And she did mention, you know, Michael Douglas with Catherine Zeta-Jones, Harrison Ford with Calista, you got Jay-Z and Beyonce as well. There's lots of beautiful, long-lasting, age-gappy relationships in Hollywood, but then it's ageist and it's sexist if it's the other way around, the double standard. So, yeah, I thought it was quite clever.
1: Always helps if you're a bit older that you've got money. That does seem to attract younger partners. Is Jay-Z a lot older than Beyonce?
0: I think he's about 15 years older.
1: Oh, okay.
0: Yeah.
1: Right. Yeah, because when you threw the other ones, I was like, oh, yeah, there's a big age gap there. Jay-Z and Beyonce.
0: Jay-Z and Beyonce.
1: Well, they're roughly the same age.
0: 12 years.
1: Yeah. Ah, well.
0: He's born in 1969. She's born in 1981.
1: Well, there you go. I take that back.
0: Hey, US rapper Pitbull has set the first Guinness World Record for the largest gathering of people wearing bold caps.
1: Hear a hell of a lot of Mr. Worldwide these days.
0: It's been a trend for a while now for fans to wear bold caps while attending his performances, and yesterday in London, or over the weekend, 22,141 fans all wore bald caps.
1: That's pretty fun.
0: Guinness World Record. Also, 10,000 is the number of party hats that were distributed to attendees at yesterday's NRL game between the South Sydney Rabbitohs and Newcastle Knights to celebrate Jai Arrow's 31st birthday. They're attempting a Guinness World Record there as well, so the numbers are still being counted and compared.
1: Right. There was a crowd of about 30,000 there.
0: Yeah, but 10,000 party hats.
1: Only 10,000 did the party hats. Ah, brought me own.
0: Largest gathering of people wearing party hats. raising money for Jai's family as well.
1: Right, MND, of course, too.
0: And lastly, Rosie O'Donnell, comedian, knew her time was up hosting the Rosie O'Donnell show when she hit $100 million in the bank.
1: Oh, that's where we hit it, is it?
0: So when she heard that number, she thought, all right, yeah, I'm done. I want to spend more time with my family. I've got more than enough money to take care of family, strangers, charity as well.
1: Yeah, right.
0: So her show ran from 96 to 2002. She was offered $100 million US dollars by Warner Brothers to do another 2 years.
1: Yep.
0: And she said no.
1: She said no.
0: $100 million in the bank.
1: That's concerning for the rest of us, though. So if you're wondering what the official number you've got to get to have a comfortable retirement. It's $100 million.
0: For Rosie O'Donnell.
1: That's a Dr. Evil kind of number. Like, what are we talking about?
0: It's a ridiculous amount.
1: Right.
0: But, yeah, interesting that she was offered the same amount for another 2 years and she went, no.
1: I'm counting down till 10 a.m. Wednesday when it's payday.
0: I forgot this week.
1: Thanks. I'm more trendy on morningcrew.com.au at 7:49. 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
1: Vic, kids back at school today. Remind about school zones. New South Wales kids, you can have another week. So if you're thinking about making the most of some of these glorious sunny winter days across the region with a road trip or camping adventure to the Gumbaya State Forest, bear in mind there has been some recent heavy rainfall that's impacted some roads and tracks.
0: It means some parts of the forest have been closed to give it time to recover. And just a reminder not to drive through floodwater and avoid driving on wet and soft tracks as it can make conditions worse. But have fun.
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0: Gabby's crook, but she's pushing through. She's going to ask you those questions in a sickly manner next on The Morning Crew with Gabby and Dan.
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15: 11 degrees in Melbourne. Showers increasing atop today. 16 at 8 o'clock. Good morning. I'm David Armstrong. Almost half of Victorian businesses say they will expand and invest interstate because of the proposed work from home laws. The Chamber of Commerce and Industry survey has found 44% say they will not hire locally, 47% claim they will not hire young people who insist on working from home. CEO Sally Curtin says the government needs to listen.
16: When we talk to business, it is absolutely a killer for jobs. And so we are trying to engage with the government and say, if you're not going to scrap this legislation, please at least fix it. Let's make it workable for business.
15: The federal government believes recent polling shows voters are realising one nation would make things worse, not better. The latest Resolve survey has the minor party at 26% of the vote, losing 3 points to the coalition. Labor continues to lead as the preferred party. Health Minister Mark Butler says One Nation is starting to lose its shine.
17: One Nation might feel like a useful outlet for grievance and frustration. There's a lot of frustration out there in the community given the wave after wave of pressure that households have been feeling over the last several years. But when you actually sit back and think about the so-called solutions they have for the country, I think more people are realising that would actually make things worse, not better.
15: Overseas, and 27 people have been killed in a pump fire in Bangkok. Crews battled for half an hour to control the monster blaze. There are fears there are still bodies inside the venue. A firebug is on the run after a series of fires were lit along a stretch of approximately 50 metres of beachfront in Port Melbourne. A bench and several bushes set alight along Bay Trail late on Friday night. A man was heading out for a jog, intercepted the arsonist and called 000. State's opposition has its sights on filling in 1 million potholes as part of a $5 billion roads program. That program will also aim to lift road construction standards. Shadow Roads Minister Danny O'Brien says it's a problem that's not isolated to regional roads.
18: We've got potholes everywhere. People are literally doing damage. They're blowing tyres and cracking rims repeatedly. And particularly in the last couple of weeks, I think that's escalated with a little bit of rain. And it just highlights that our roads are not being maintained properly.
15: The state government's announced plans to crack down on dodgy used car salespeople. New laws will give Consumer Affairs more powers to investigate, fine and prosecute for odometer tampering. Nearly a third of used cars advertised online had their odometers wound back by more than 25,000 kilometres. Zoos and wildlife parks are temporarily shutting down exhibits to protect against the deadly new strain of bird flu. Some zoos are closing their walk-through aviaries, others installing extra barriers, signage and hand sanitizer points. In finance, the dollar, $69.45 US.
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15: Well, Brisbane added some much-needed percentage, thumping Essendon by 90 points. The Gabba, the Lions had 11 goal kickers, including Zach Bailey, booting two. Coach Chris Fagan says he's optimistic the forward will remain a Lion.
19: I think every player at this club wants Zach to stay, and they'll be doing everything they can to encourage him to stay. And I'm sure we'll do everything as a club to keep him with us.
15: The Baz Ball era is over. Brendan McCullum sacked as England's test coach, but the Kiwi will remain as the white ball coach. Brody Kostecki has claimed his sixth win of the supercar season, winning race 22 in Townsville, ahead of championship leader Matt Payne and Cam Waters. And plans for a 64-team men's soccer World Cup apparently being considered. That's the latest news and sport.
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20: Good morning, Sam College with your local news updates. Gannawarra Shire Mayor Garner Smith is seeking a meeting with the state's Energy Minister, Lily D'Ambrosio, to gain a clearer understanding of the benefits renewable energy projects will bring to the region.
21: Gannawarra and our neighbouring councils are seeking an urgent meeting with Lily D'Ambrosio, who's the State Energy Minister. And we need outcomes around the benefits and the costs associated with BNI West and renewable energy in our region. All our related councils have got together and we've created a document called Resource Ready, and then another follow-on document called the Regional Deal, where we're outlining the sort of benefits that we need to get out of having these developments in our area.
20: And the Victorian Auditor-General has identified significant shortcomings in the state's bushfire risk modelling and fuel reduction planning. The opposition says the findings highlight the need for stronger bushfire mitigation ahead of future fire seasons. Shadow Minister for Public Land Management, Melina Barth, says Victorians must have better protections from bushfires.
22: A new Victorian Auditor-General's report reveals significant flaws in the state's bushfire modelling and fuel reduction planning. The independent umpire found bushfire fuel reduction data used by the Allan government is incomplete and unreliable. Victorians must have better protection from bushfires.
13: Jumping, climbing, laughing, learning. Every day's an adventure at Young Adventurers, Yarna and Chapman Street, Swan Hill. 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
20: In round 10 of North Central football, Donald moved into sixth and got a percentage boost with a 76-point win over Murrumbits. Calder United ended their three-game run of losses and hold on to third following a 25-point win over Bort, who have now dropped to seventh. Sea Lake Nandaily had a comfortable win over St Arnid. A 9-goal-to-1 second quarter set up the Tigers' 70-point win, and they remain in second spot while the Saints stay in fifth. And Wedderburn's season goes from strength to strength, with the Redbacks putting their 10th win from 10 games on the board, defeating Birchip Watcham by 44 points. The Redbacks sit on top of the ladder while the Bulls remain in fourth. That's your local news and sport.
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1: Your 4-day forecast for the Mallee, partly cloudy today with a medium chance of showers, most likely in the afternoon and evening. Winds northwesterly up to 30 k's an hour, becoming light in the late evening. Chopping down to 7 tonight. Tomorrow, partly cloudy with a possible shower, 16. Wednesday, mostly sunny, 15. Thursday, early fog and frost, then mostly sunny and 15. Today, across the Mallee, we're expecting a top of 15.
0: Holtz Mitsubishi's 2025 models have to go. 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
2: And right now, 8 degrees.
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0: to give it a crack today. It's Shelley. Hello, Shelley.
1: Yeah, good morning, Gabby and Dan. How are you?
0: We're going well, mate. Actually, Gabby's terrible, but that's all right. what's going on, mate? What's happening in your world?
1: I've got a new pup.
0: Oh.
1: Had her for 3 days, and let me tell you, I still have my beautiful boy. Let me just put that out there. I forgot how much work these little puppies can be.
2: How sharp their little teeth are as well.
0: Yeah.
1: Barrel of glass. I'm still laughing, but she's absolutely adorable.
2: What's
1: her
2: name?
1: Is Bonnie.
0: Oh, well, welcome,
1: she's a
0: Bonnie.
1: Labrador cross golden retriever.
0: Beautiful. That's a very beautiful dog. Well, hopefully you can spoil Bonnie with some extra treats. If you win $1,000 today, Shelley, what did you make of the Tigers' performance yesterday?
1: Actually, it wasn't too bad. They didn't give up like a lot of teams do.
0: Yeah.
1: I'm actually quite proud of them. I'll be honest, I know we lost by heaps, but I was proud.
0: Well, I like your optimism, Shelley. You're right, they didn't give up, but they're losing. They're not getting smashed, but they're losing more often than not. It's fair to say, all right, Shelley, let's cheer ourselves up with a grand. Gabby, you ask him. Shelley, you answer him. Let's play Mad Minute for a Monday.
2: Good luck, Shelley. Bonus. And Bonnie. The average lifespan of what household item is 2,958 days?
1: A couch.
2: Name a food starting with the letter N. N for Nelly.
1: Nut.
2: Which artist is going to keep on dancing at the Pink Pony Club?
1: Oh, pass.
2: Which fictional character describes himself as a bear of very little brain?
1: Yogi Bear.
2: Which actor is behind the roles of Ali G and Borat?
1: Oh, gosh, pass.
2: Which is Australia's third most populous state?
1: Victoria.
2: What is 3 times 3 times 3?
1: No, 27.
2: Out in cinemas this week is The Odyssey. Who is the male lead?
1: Matt Damon.
2: Name one of the 4 countries left in the FIFA World Cup.
1: England.
2: A rare event happens once in every what colour moon?
1: Blue.
2: Which artist is going to keep on dancing at the Pink Pony Club?
1: I don't know her name.
2: Which actor is behind Ali G and Borat?
0: All right, okay. Chapel Roan is the artist who sings Pink Pony Club. Winnie the Pooh is the bear of very little brain, not Yogi Bear. Which actor is behind the roles of Ali G and Borat? That is Sacha Baron Cohen. And which is Australia's third most populous state? You said Victoria. Victoria's second. Queensland is in that third position. So, Shelley, 6 from 10 this morning. No puppy brain for you, but not $1,000 either, I'm afraid.
1: No worries, guys. Have a good day and get better, Gabby.
2: Oh, thank you, Shelley.
0: I'll take behind the scenes. So last week, Shelley, I was a little bit unwell. And
1: I had
0: a bit of a leaky nose. So I went to the toilet and got a roll of toilet paper to wipe my nose with.
2: Gross.
0: Gabby, she's a bit more upper class than me. She bought her own tissues from home.
2: Yes.
0: So
2: Gabby's got a cat and a dog cuddling on it.
0: Very similar dog to Bonnie, I imagine. So Gabby's high class with the Kleenex. So I was with the 3-ply last week on the scout. Anyway, Shelley, have a great day. Go the Tigers.
1: You too. Thanks, guys.
0: Oh, there we go. Morning Crew with Gabby and Dan. Matt Minutes back tomorrow.
2: Yes.
0: If you'd like a one-step head start, catch that bonus question just before 3. It's the Morning Crew with

0: Gabby at 19 past 8. This is the Morning Crew with Gabby and Dan.
1: Dan, as an adult, it's rare you get to try something new.
0: Oh, yeah. I suppose. I mean, yeah, you've got to try something for the first time every time, don't you?
1: Yeah, sure. It's
0: the first time for everything.
1: Yeah, you hate new things, so...
0: Oh, I do. My word. Oh, no.
1: But as an adult, it's rare you get to try something new. However, today, later today, I am going to do something new. I'm going to try it.
0: Okay.
1: I'm going to eat an orange in the shower. I've discovered a whole...
0: Sorry, there was a big build-up of something that's not that exciting. You're going to eat an orange?
1: Yeah.
0: I mean, you've surely been an orange before.
1: In the shower.
0: In the shower?
1: In the shower.
0: What?
1: So there's a subreddit, and it's called Shower Orange.
0: Shower Orange.
1: And it's a whole thing.
0: Right.
1: It's a whole thing. So somebody wrote, two oranges, Sunday morning, little sleep, transcendence, higher state of consciousness, dissipation of stress, truly rejuvenating, please try for yourself. Somebody else said they had a bad day, remembered shower oranges.
0: Yeah.
1: Immediately did it, their day was 6.5% better.
0: Oh, very hard to measure.
1: But apparently it's amazing.
0: 1-300-799-31. Do you eat in the shower? Specifically oranges. But I'd love to hear from anyone who eats anything in the shower because, no, surely not.
1: I can see why. So apparently, from what I can understand, it like magnifies the orange smell.
0: Right.
1: And it's really pleasant. And oranges are notoriously a bit messy to eat. You know, like they're a bit juicy and cumbersome. And apparently it's just so much better. The cold orange, the warm shower, to me, it would be the closest to being a fruit bat in a tropical storm.
0: Oh, my God.
1: But you know what I mean? Like a mango in a shower, a cold mango, a hot shower, because mangoes are really messy as well. But it's a whole subreddit. People trying it, saying it's amazing.
0: Anyone had a shower orange before? 1-300-799-31. Are they the real deal? Are they good? Is it just like eating an orange normally?
1: Which
0: is also pretty good.
1: The most I've seen done is a shower beer.
0: Well, that's not true. You and I had a colleague who had breakfast in the shower.
1: Oh, yeah. She loved bowls of cereal in the shower.
0: We had a colleague. She's a mother now. She used to eat her cereal in the shower.
1: That's right.
0: Yeah.
1: I've also read that people like their iced coffee in the shower. See, I've been doing it all wrong. On the weekend, I make a coffee and get back into bed.
0: Yeah, no. Go to the shower.
1: Just go in the shower, have a nice coffee.
0: Oh, yeah, I've heard of shower beers before. I've never partaken. I'm not a beer drinker anyway, but...
1: Would you have a shower Coca-Cola?
0: No, it doesn't feel right. I feel like I like to keep my drinking and my showering separate.
1: But it's the cold and the warmth, I think.
0: I mean, I can't knock it because I genuinely have never tried it. It's never... appealed.
1: Okay, so if you're having a shower, what's your favourite food?
0: My favourite food.
1: Chicken tender or something.
0: Yeah, right.
1: So you're having a shower.
0: Yeah,
1: your wife comes in and gives you a KFC chicken tendy. Would you eat it?
0: No.
1: Oh, I would.
0: Because it'll get soggy.
1: How long does it take you to eat the chicky tendy?
0: I'm not going to eat it all in one go. I've got to save that.
1: If my husband walked into the shower and I was showering and gave me something, I'd probably eat it.
0: Okay.
1: But I've never taken anything in.
0: Nor have I. 1-300-799-31. The phone's not lining up. Does anyone eat in the shower? Because apparently shower oranges are the real deal. The closest thing I've done is to brushing my teeth in the shower.
1: That's an odd experience.
0: That's an odd sensation.
1: Because of the minty coldness mixing with the heat.
0: Yeah, that's a weird sensation.
1: I don't think I've shoved anything
0: else in my mouth in the shower.
1: There's a... What?
0: Besides a toothbrush.
1: Okay. I'll leave it there.
0: 1-300-799-31. Do you eat in the shower? Shower oranges, discuss. Because apparently there's a whole Reddit forum dedicated to it.
1: And I'm going to try it. I'll report back. I have one lonely orange in the fridge.
0: Okay. Gabby's going to report back for us tomorrow on the Morning
1: Crew. I need some vitamin C right now anyway.
0: 8:23.
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0: This weekend could be your time to shine with an open mic night at the Swan Hill Club. 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You love to sing. Me. You're a scat man. You've got a poem worth sharing. Maybe you're just a born entertainer. Put it to the test. 7 till 10pm this Saturday.
1: And you'll be competing for a $100 venue card and every performer gets a free drink and everyone of every skill level is welcome to give it a go. You don't even need to have a talent. 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
0: Have fun. Morning Crew, Gabby and Dan.

0: Caprera, 29 past 8. This is the Morning Crew with Gabby and Dan. Gabby has discovered a trend, and it is eating an orange in the shower.
1: Yes.
0: 1300 799 931. Do you ever indulge in a shower orange, shall we say? Do you eat anything in the shower? 1300 799 931.
1: People are claiming that the shower orange is oddly comforting, a moment when they truly felt relaxed, made a bad day 6.5% better. but there are some rules about the shower orange.
0: For rules?
1: Yeah. So, for example, you're not meant to peel them before you get into the shower.
0: I got to peel it in the shower.
1: Got to peel it while you're in the shower.
0: Because I probably chop it up into little quarters before I got in the shower.
1: Yeah.
0: That's how I like to eat my orange. The only oranges I've ever consumed are usually at halftime or three-quarter time in a footy match.
1: Yes. That's still a thing. But yeah, I think the whole peeling in the shower is to magnify that orange scent.
0: Yes.
1: You know, which is quite pungent, really.
0: Interestingly, I mean, I'm in charge of the oranges a lot on the weekend for my team manager role, and one of the dads brought me some oranges the other week. He said, they're going to be the juiciest oranges I've ever had, straight off the tree in the backyard.
1: Oh, wow.
0: Okay, mate, no worries. And literally all the kids went, wow, these oranges are great.
1: These are the juiciest oranges I've ever had.
0: Unprompted, they were really positive about it.
1: That's great.
0: Getting the under eights to eat the oranges is a challenge.
1: Why?
0: Because we have one tub of oranges and one tub of lollies, and they go to the lollies. They just pretend the oranges aren't there.
1: Well, don't have the lollies.
0: Yeah, I just think it's the oranges that they don't like. They're only eight. Anyway, 1300 799 931. Do you eat in the shower? Do you have a shower orange? You've got a nice message coming through from Tracy.
1: Hello, Tracy.
0: Tracy says, I haven't eaten oranges in the shower. However, in the world of aromatherapy, orange is called the oil of joy. So when released from peeling skin under steam, it would be very uplifting.
1: Oh, well, this is probably what people are getting at.
0: Yeah, there you go.
1: The scent of it and the juiciness of it.
0: Do you eat in the shower as well? 1300 799 931. We had a colleague used to have her breakfast in the shower.
1: Cereal.
0: Cereal. Fisher's there. Fisher, do you eat in the shower, mate?
2: Mangoes. Eat mangoes in the shower. They're amazing. Because not only are they like extremely juicy, right? So they get everywhere and they're extremely sticky. The best way to consume them is always in the shower, skin and all.
1: Whoa, you're eating the skin.
2: Yeah, you eat the skin because it's like bitter and nice.
1: Oh.
2: It coincides with the sweetness of the mango.
1: See, because I did say the orange is messy and juicy, and I thought a mango would also be good, and I'm backed in by Fisher.
0: Did you try other fruit, or did you go, like, were you experimenting for a while before you settled on the mango in the shower?
2: Oh, no, I immediately tried the mango, and then immediately just achieved nirvana. This is the best way to do
1: it's
2: it.
1: Nirvana.
0: Like, achieve nirvana.
2: Yeah.
0: Of course.
2: And the mango is the absolute best fruit for it. I got it from my father. Apparently, it's like a genetic thing. Not a genetic thing. Like, it's a,
0: pass
2: a thing that's been handed down.
0: Yeah. His father did it, and his father's father did
1: it's like
0: it.
1: A folklore.
2: Exactly. When I inevitably have a child, I say, son, you have to eat a mango in the shower, otherwise, you're disgraced from the family.
1: I love that.
0: Yeah, right. Okay. The ceremonial presenting of the child with the mango before the shower. Beautiful. Fisher, thank you so much, mate. Appreciate that.
1: Back seeing similar thoughts, other people saying oranges, you reach transcendence, high state of consciousness, dissipation of stress, truly rejuvenating. Try it for yourself.
0: Like a wonder drug.
1: It's
0: an
1: like
0: orange
1: a wonder
0: in the
1: drug.
0: Shower.
1: I mean, I've had an orange in the fridge for the last few weeks. Didn't know what I was going to do with it until now.
0: All right. Well, we'll report back tomorrow on how the shower orange went. Our last comment coming through goes to Ryan.
1: Hi, Ryan.
0: His message at the Facebook page. I can't wait until Gabby hears that back, what she said about her husband. Please replay it live to get her reaction.
1: What did I say about him?
0: Let's find out. This is Gabby talking about her husband and shower oranges before.
1: If my husband walked into the shower and I was showering and gave me something, I'd probably eat it. Ryan! I didn't mean like that!
0: Thank you, Ryan.
1: Thanks, Ryan. Thanks for listening.
0: Very
1: too
0: intently.
1: Much.
0: Bit of old school Sophie Ellis-Bexter on the Morning Crew. It's

0: Dexter, Murder on the Dance Floor, 23 to 9. Just a quick finish on eating in the shower.
1: Oh, yes.
0: If you Google it, I just Googled what is the best thing to eat in the shower, and the ultimate shower food is a chilled citrus fruit.
1: Hey!
0: There you go. That is the ultimate, according to Google AI, the ultimate food in the, to eat in the shower. The other ones, the other popular ones, are an icy pole.
1: Okay, yeah.
0: An icy pole in the shower goes down well. Chicken wings. While it sounds wild, people suggest that sticky, messy food like chicken wings are actually perfect because you're already standing where you can wash your hands or whole body afterward if needed.
1: Oh, there you go.
0: Also,
1: whole body.
0: Yeah, well, yeah, get wow, messy. Beer as well, of course. What to avoid? Bread.
1: Soggy.
0: Don't eat bread in the shower. There you go. I can't believe it. I've never thought about eating in the shower.
1: And then orange tops the list.
0: Woo. Well, I mean, I'm always very time poor in the morning, so that's solved. 22 to 9. Morning Crew with Gabby and Dan.
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11: Good morning, Sam College with your local news updates. The Swan Hill Rural City Council is in the final stages of planning a targeted rabbit control program for road reserves in the Ultima area. The works are aimed at managing ongoing rabbit populations and reducing their impact on local farming, public infrastructure,

0: weeds and pests under the Catchment and Land Protection Act. So it is a duty and a responsibility under that act.
1: And police have charged a 16-year-old boy with murder as part of their investigation into the disappearance of a missing 13-year-old girl from Donald. Emma Clark reports.
2: Detectives from the missing persons squad arrested the Swan Hill area teenager Friday after executing a search warrant at a home. The girl was last seen on July 4 and reported missing by a family member on July 5. The accused was due to appear before a children's court for a remand hearing Saturday. Bulloke Shire Council has offered support services to community members and asks that the privacy of the family and school community is respected during this difficult time. Emma Clark, Ace Radio.
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1: In round 10 of Central Moree football, Nyonya West United continue their unbeaten run, defeating Ultima by 75 points. Kundrup Barham haven't given up on making finals, defeating Kerrang by 36 points to keep their hopes alive. Balranald collected their second win of the season, defeating Wandella by 3 points. Mullamine have kept their season alive after claiming an 18-point win over Lake Boga. Warrenine took a 5-goal lead in the first quarter and were never troubled after that, defeating Hay by 25 points. Tullymanang's 138-point win over Murrabit saw them jump up and into sixth. The Mallee Eagles defeated Swan Hill by 96 points, and the third-place Kahuna Kangas held Tintinder to just 1-goal 4 points for the day as they stormed to a 194-point win. That's your local news and sport.
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4: Your four-day forecast for the Mallee, partly cloudy today with a medium chance of showers, most likely in the afternoon and evening. Winds northwesterly up to 30 k's an hour, becoming light in the late evening. Chopping down to 7 tonight. Tomorrow, partly cloudy with a possible shower, 16. Wednesday, mostly sunny, 15. Thursday, early fog and frost, then mostly sunny and 15. Today, across the Mallee, we're expecting a top of 15.
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5: Currently, it's 9 degrees.
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0: Smith, you're on the Morning Crew with Gabby and Dan, 14 to 9. Schools back in Victoria for Term 3, so don't forget those school zones, 40Ks near the schools, or maybe 60 in some places, but 40 mainly, until 9.30 this morning. New South Wales, South Australia, a week behind. Why? Why can't we sync them up?
1: I don't know.
0: Okay.
1: New South Wales and Victoria call kindergarten and prep and stuff the opposite.
0: I know. Same country. But anyway, that's
1: different
0: fine.
1: Train lines.
0: Yeah, train gauges. Yeah,
1: yes.
0: Yeah. The width of the train tracks is different. Yeah, it is. Yes. That's a nerdy Dan thing. I think I taught you that.
1: I think you did.
0: Yeah, very good. Hey, also, speaking of trains, V-Line today is free. So it's free on V-Line today and tomorrow. This is a sorry for last week, how we went offline for 32 hours randomly.
1: That's from the Premier, Jacinta Allen.
0: Yes.
1: But my understanding is V-Line is reimbursing any customers who were affected last week.
0: You can reach out at vline.com.au if you were stuck in Melbourne and then had to hire a car or hire a hotel room for the night. Or, I don't know, a lot of people just slept rough at Southern Cross Station for the night.
1: No.
0: That's what the reports were. I wasn't there, of course, but that's what I've heard.
1: That's scary.
0: Yeah, so all V-Line travel is free today and tomorrow as a sorry for the stuff around last week.
1: But on a weekday?
0: Yeah.
1: At least been the weekend or something. Yeah.
0: I suppose their argument is they're out of action on a weekday last week, so
1: right.
0: We don't all get to enjoy it. I've got to figure out somewhere to go for today, apparently. But yes, V-Line free.
1: Small silver lining.
0: Yes, very small. Very small. But yeah, those poor people who were held up in it all last week, hopefully this makes it up to you.
1: Hopefully.
0: Hopefully got somewhere to go today. 12 to 9, Morning Crew with Gabby and Dan.
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0: Another weekend of footy in the books. Gabby in our Citramurray live game of the week. Warrenine made it 8 on the bounce. Ooh. With a 25-point win over Hay. Looking at it, there were a lot of one-sided games. At Balranald, they had a 3-point win. It was close-ish in Lake Boga and Mullamine. But a lot of the other games are pretty one-sided. Kahuna Kangas beat Tintinda by 194 points, if you don't mind. A few other games of similar margins. Check them out online. The GMG Accounting Footy Zone is there for you. 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
1: That's a big margin.
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0: Yes, Boone, at 5 to 9. This is the Morning Crew with Gabby and Dan. Shout out to you, Gabby. Well done today, mate. I know you weren't feeling too well, and you've been on the cusp of a sneeze for about 2.5 hours.
1: I've had a few, enough.
0: So well done pushing through. Thanks for getting through today, and I think you need this more than most. It's time for...
1: Motivation.
0: Your opportunity to inspire all of us for the week ahead.
1: Life is all about making sure you're surrounded by the right people. For example, a nutritionist will tell you you're eating wrong. A dentist, you're brushing wrong. Your parents, you are living wrong. The wine store guy, excellent choice. Motivation.
0: Excellent choice for you for shooting in the Morning Crew with Gabby and Dan this morning. Gabby's going home to rest. And hopefully, we're back tomorrow morning from 6 right here on the Morning Crew with Gabby and Dan.
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11: 12 degrees in Melbourne, showers increasing atop today, 16, it's 9 o'clock. Good morning, I'm David Armstrong. The federal government's moving to reassure Australians our fuel supply is secure despite renewed conflict in the Middle East. Tehran has declared the Strait of Hormuz closed after exchanging strikes with US forces in the region. Donald Trump insists the crucial shipping route remains open. Home Affairs Minister Tony Burke says Australia's fuel reserves remain higher than when the war began.
12: If you rewind back to the start of the conflict, where our opponents were trying to get people to panic about it, the way we've just calmly been making sure that for the different forms of fuel, for petrol, for diesel, for aviation gas, just making sure that Australian stocks are secure, puts us in good stead.
11: Protesters are blocking the removal of nearly 400 trees from a rail corridor at Rosanna. The trees are set to go to make way for a level crossing removal and a bike path. One of the protesters, Kat, has told Tom Elliott there's been no consultation at all.
13: They, Jacinda Allen, as the then Minister for Transport Infrastructure, removed the controls and the planning scheme to allow local governments and communities to have input into the design.
11: The coalition's proposing data centres, which consume huge amounts of energy, be exempted and be allowed to build small modular nuclear reactors. The plan would enable private capital to fund and build reactors to run the centres, which would otherwise place a critical drain on the public power grid. Cricket's back on Australia Day. The Big Bash final will be played on January 26 next year. Cricket Australia conceding it is a culturally sensitive date. It claims the absence of an Australia Day match in the past 2 years was down to scheduling issues. CA dropped the term Australia Day from all of its marketing 5 years ago. That prompted criticism from then Prime Minister Scott Morrison. 2,500 people are expected at Sydney Opera House this morning to honour the life of Professor Richard Scollier. Here's Chris McCarthy.
14: The former Australian of the Year passed away last month, aged 59, after a three-year battle with brain cancer. Before the service begins at 11 o'clock, a peloton from Tour de Cure will arrive at the Opera House forecourt, commemorating Scollier's rides for the charity whilst battling cancer himself. The Prime Minister, Governor-General, New South Wales Premier and Professor Scollier's family will deliver tributes and eulogies to honour the pioneer. Peter Garrett and Martin Rotzi of Scollier's favourite band Midnight Oil, as well as Kate Miller-Heidke, will perform in the concert hall. Chris McCarthy, Sydney.
11: Finance the dollar, 69.45 US.
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11: Essendon legend Matthew Lloyd has described Nate Caddy's contract extension as a blessing after the Bombers' 15-goal loss to Brisbane. The forward has signed a three-year deal, keeping him at the club until at least 2031. The 3AW commentator telling the AFL website, hopefully it encourages other teammates to remain with the club.
16: Blessing that Caddy signed, because you know that Ridley, Merritt, you just hope there's not others, because they need to stop the bleeding right now, because it probably can't get any worse.
11: Yannick Sinner has made it back-to-back Wimbledon crowns with a four-set win after dropping the first set against Alexander Zverev. It's the Italian's fifth Grand Slam title. Melbourne Storm is now just two games out of the NRL's top eight after a 22-18 win over the Gold Coast. And that's the latest news and sports.
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18: Sam College with your local news headlines. As renewable energy projects continue across Victoria, Gunnawarra Shire Mayor Garner Smith is calling for a meeting with Energy Minister Lily D'Ambrosio, saying the region still needs the capacity to accommodate the promised workforce.
19: Ian Webster said that 2,000 jobs will be created as part of the construction of VNI West. The thing is, if we wish to benefit from VNI West and we wish to benefit from this supposed 2,000 jobs, we need the ability to cater for them. And right now, we don't have the ability, and 6 years have passed and nothing's changed.
18: And in local sports, in round 10 of North Central football, Sea Lake Dan Daly had a comfortable win over St Arnold. Donald moved into sixth with a win over Murrumbidgee. Wedderburn remains undefeated this season after a win over Birchall Watcham, and Calder United ended their three-game run of losses by defeating Bort. That's your local news headlines.
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18: Your four-day forecast for the Mallee today. Partly cloudy with a medium chance of showers, most likely later in the day, and winds northwesterly up to 30 kilometres an hour will become light in the late evening. Tomorrow, there's a possible shower reaching a top of 16. Wednesday will be mostly sunny, reaching 15, while Thursday is expected to be mostly sunny, reaching a top of 15. Today, around the Mallee, we're heading for a top of 15 degrees.
24: 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See them today, LMCT 235.
18: Right now, it's 9 degrees.
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0: Monday. Frill Hit Workday this Monday on the Mallees at Mix FM. Happy Monday. Sarah back in the studio. Hopefully your weekend was absolutely perfect. Did you get the downpour on Saturday night? Yeah, it came in quick, fast, and then just disappeared. I think about 8 mil in about 3 minutes. Goodness me. Hey, let's find out what we're in for today and then we'll get into the music that makes you feel good on the Mallees Mix FM.
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JT is all Vic parents this morning. Dance around returning kids back to school. New South Wales parents, though, another week. But there's still so many activities to get around. The Balranald Shire Library has so many activities on again this week. Showbiz cinemas, that's an easy way to kill a couple of hours. And plenty of movies on. Moana, Monsters and Minions, Toy Story 5, Jackass for the older kids as well. Plenty on. Sam Fender and Olivia Dean, as we remind you that school zones back in action. Well, probably not this morning anymore. Just probably missed that, but the Savo.

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Made him lots of money, lost him lots of money, and when with this remix came out, again, made him a lot more money. 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
16: 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Authorities are calling on drivers to be alert and aware when travelling past school areas. Also, the Murray River Council is advising Barham residents that from today they'll be conducting sewer pump upgrade works. The project will replace aging infrastructure with a modern, safer design.